0: McFarland and the Lady Warriors on their 30th win of the year. They will now take on the winner of this game, the third and final game here at Altamont on this Wednesday evening between the host school, the Altamont Indians, and Central A&M Raiders. You look at the final box score. Ava Goble was 2-for-3 today with a run score with an RBI. Anna Karras was 1-for-3 with an RBI and a run scored. Gabriella Fry was 1-for-3. That one hit a big two-run home run for KZ Westfield to make it 8-0. That was part of a five-run bottom of the fourth inning for KZ Westfield as the Lady Warriors win by the score of 10-0. Lucy Moore was 3-for-3 with two runs scored and a run batted in. Lucy Moore is the Richards Farm Restaurant player of the game. Our KZ Stone Rock solid play of the game. It is going to be the two-run home run off the bat of Gabriella Fry in the five-run bottom of the fourth inning for KZ Westfield. Ari Bonds was 1-for-3 with a run batted in and a run scored. Ella Whitaker was 1-for-3 with an RBI. Jillie Gilbert was 0-for-2 but did score a run. She walked once in this game. Hannah Shackman was 1-for-2 with a run scored. Addie Seaton was 0-for-2, but she had a beautiful sacrifice bunt in her first at-bat that allowed KZ Westfield to advance runners to first and second, and runs would eventually come in to score in that one. KZ Westfield had three doubles in the game. Ari Bonds, Anna Karras, and Ella Whitaker. Home runs in the game, Gabriella Fry and Lucy Moore. Stolen bases, the Lady Warriors had four. Ari Bonds, Haley Shackman, Kennedy Fuller, and Riley Erickson. 10-0, KZ Westfield knocks off St. Elmo in this Class 1A Altamont Regional semifinal. We're going to step away for a final timeout here on the Central State Construction postgame show. When we come back, we'll wrap it up. This is Lady Warriors softball on WMMC Radio.
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0: 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I'm Joey Rourke here in Altamont, Illinois. Casey Westfield knocks off St. Elmo Brownstown by the final score of 10-0 in this one. The Lady Warriors on to the regional title tomorrow afternoon to be played at 4:30 right here at Gilbert Park in Altamont, Illinois. A combined perfect game for Casey Westfield in five innings. The Lady Warriors out-hit St. Elmo Brownstown by the score, or by the count of 10-0, and that is the final score, 10-0. Casey Westfield, 10 hits, 10 runs scored in the softball game. So now the Lady Warriors, 30-4, will play for a regional title against the winner of this one, Altamont and Central A&M. We'll be on the air tomorrow with the Central State Construction pregame show around 4:10 tomorrow afternoon as the Lady Warriors will play for the regional title. We'll know more about the opponent, obviously, coming up later tonight. Our in-game producer and engineer back at our Central State Construction Studios on Archer Avenue in downtown Marshall, Illinois. It's Frank Rush. For everybody at WMMC Radio, I'm Joey Rourke. Thank you for dialing in to Lady Warriors softball here this afternoon. Final score, one final time from Gilbert Park. Casey Westfield 10, St. Elmo Brownstown nothing. The Lady Warriors will go for their 39th regional title in school history tomorrow afternoon. Again, the Central State Construction pregame show comes your way 4:10. First pitch set for 4:30. 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

0: Always thought that was one of the more underrated tunes from Madonna and Cherish. That was the one where she plays the mermaid in the video. All right, perfect.
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1: Your Wabash Valley weather forecast for J.J. Reynolds for Thursday. A mix of clouds and sun, the high 72. Cloudy and 55 Thursday night. For Friday, cloudy, maybe a storm, and a high 69. And that's your forecast from Magic Hits 105.9 WMMC.
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0: Day weekend, the start of summer right in front of us. 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

0: Holly's approved. Magic they can rock hits. With that one. Love cool woman in a black dress. Sucky Stevens. All right, Triple A saying.
1: Your Wild Match Holly weather forecast for J.J. Reynolds for Thursday. A mix of clouds and sun. The high 72. Cloudy and 55 Thursday night. For Friday, cloudy, maybe a storm, and a high 69. And that's your forecast from Magic Hits 105.9 WMMC.
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4: Your Wild Bash Valley weather forecast for J.J. Reynolds for Thursday. A mix of clouds and sun. The high 72. Cloudy and 55 Thursday night. For Friday, cloudy, maybe a storm, and a high 69. And that's your forecast from Magic Hits 105.9 WMMC.
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0: Radio. 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

0: There's Warner, lowrider of Steve Stevens, had to breathe today. 2015, we said goodbye to the David Letterman Show.
1: Well, Max Valley with a forecast for J.J. Reynolds for Thursday. A mix of clouds and sun, the high 72. Cloudy and 55 Thursday night. For Friday, cloudy, maybe a storm, and a high 69. And that's your forecast from Magic Hits 105.9 WMMC.
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Of course, in the Breakfast Club soundtrack, There's Simple Minds of Keith Stevens, and another movie soundtrack song, Lip Sync, from the first Shrek. By the way, the next Shrek movie, Shrek 5, June of next.

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0: 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Well, if you lose weight and you want to keep it off, here's a little secret for you. You don't got to hit the 10.
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to call in and simply answer 10 trivia questions in under 60 seconds. Do that and you'll win $1,000. 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

0: There's Foreigner. 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Monkey Stevens.
1: And if you're a big Foreigner fan, don't forget there's an album that came out about a month ago. Lou Gramm with some tracks that he recorded in the 80s. They were in the vaults, and now they are available and sounding very Foreigner-like.

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0: 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Hope you guys are having a great week so far.
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I suspect with the holiday weekend, the Michael Jackson biopic will bring in some additional dollars to the box office. It's already a phenomenon here in the spring of 2026. Here's Elton Jackson.

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It's all your favorites playing them one after the other. I'm Chris Kellogg and glad to have you here, where there's a new report that looked at the desired body types for men and women, and they've changed. I'll explain in two songs.

0: There's Queen in Bohemian Rhapsody, and thanks for listening. Well, a report looked into the most desired body types using surveys and data from dating apps, and it turns out the perfect male body is 15% body fat. 15%. This was also the thinnest of body types that were considered. As part of the study, women were shown side-by-side comparison images and asked to pick the physiques they found most attractive. What that also means for many of us is that the dad bod is no longer a preferred body type. Sorry to say it.
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1: Your Wabash Valley weather forecast from J. Jed Reynolds for Thursday, a mix of clouds and sun, the high 72, cloudy and 55 Thursday night. For Friday, cloudy, maybe a storm, and a high 69. And that's your forecast from Magic Hits 105.9 WMMC. 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And don't forget, they have bingo the second Tuesday of every month, and that starts at 6. 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

0: 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John is busy with his Dancing Words tour. 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

0: Tom Petty and Free Fallin', and I'm Chris Kellogg. Glad to have you here. Are you looking forward to Memorial Day weekend? I think most of us are. While some people think Memorial Day starts the season of summer, it doesn't. The season officially does not kick off until later in June. The official start of summer this year, by the way, is Sunday, June 21st, which also happens to be Father's Day.
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0: I love that one. Natalie Cole, and This Will Be an Everlasting Love. All right, who complains more about parenting, the mothers of girls or the mothers of boys? It turns out the mothers of girls are more likely than mothers of boys to report hostile child-rearing attitudes because of the way they're treated by their daughters.
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0: There's Fleetwood Mac and everywhere, and thanks for having us on. Well, roads are expected to be more crowded this holiday weekend despite high gas prices. I feel like Memorial Day weekend, out of all the holiday weekends, has always been like that. It didn't matter how much it costs to get to where you're going, you're still going to go. It's projected that 45 million Americans will travel at least 50 miles over the Memorial Day holiday, the highest number ever recorded for the period. Of that, 39.1 million are expected to drive, making it the most popular way to travel.
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5: Your Wabash Valley weather forecast for J.J. Reynolds for Thursday, a mix of clouds and sun, the high 72, cloudy and 55 Thursday night. For Friday, cloudy, maybe a storm, and a high 69. And that's your forecast from Magic Hits 105.9 WMMC.
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0: Gloria Gaynor and I Will Survive, and thanks for being here. I'm Chris Kellogg. 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

0: There's Carly Simon and Nobody Does It Better, and we appreciate you having us on. I'm Chris Kellogg. Well, we're probably all doing it wrong when we clean our teeth every morning. You should floss before you brush rather than after. Flossing first removes about 56% more plaque from your teeth. It gets stuff between your teeth loose, so then brushing just kind of sweeps it all away.
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Hey, I'm Chris Kellogg, and thanks for having us on. Make sure you're wearing sunscreen this holiday weekend. 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

0: Prince and When Doves Cry, and thanks for listening. 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
4: You're all by Shawnee with your forecast for J.J. Reynolds for Thursday. A mix of clouds and sun, the high 72. Cloudy and 55 Thursday night. For Friday, cloudy, maybe a storm, and a high 69. And that's your forecast from Magic Hits 105.9 WMMC.
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1: 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It's

0: It's family. 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

0: 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I'm Chris Kellogg. 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

0: Billie Jean, there is Michael Jackson. Boy, his success is incredible right now on the latest Billboard Hot 100 chart. Yeah, he's got 6 songs on the chart. Billie Jean is at number 15. Human Nature at number 21. Beat It at 29. Don't Stop Till You Get Enough. Dirty Diana. Rock With You. Yeah, they're all in the top 100 on Billboard, all due to the success of that incredible Michael movie. And by the way, just as an artist as a whole, Michael Jackson is number 1 worldwide right now with all the streaming, all the record sales. Pretty amazing, isn't it?
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0: Doobie Brothers and Long Train Running, and thanks for listening. Well, we've got the Memorial Day weekend coming up. There's a good chance if you're going anywhere, it's going to be by car. About 45 million people expected to hit the road for this holiday weekend. Now, as usual with weekends, the best time to travel requires flexibility on your part. You really should be leaving, sometime before noon today or before noon on Saturday and sometime before 10 a.m. on Friday. So if you're planning on traveling, proceed accordingly.
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Tears for Fears that Everybody Wants to Rule the World. That's one of those songs I see highlighted in TikTok videos a lot. Don't know why. It seems to be really popular, though. Here's Tom Petty and the Heartbreakers.

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0: Phil Collins and You Can't Hurry Love, and thanks for listening. Why is it the most addictive foods are also the tastiest? Well, probably according to one study, it's because it's also highly processed. You know, the good stuff, the pizza, the chocolate, the chips, the cookies, ice cream, french fries, cheeseburgers. Yeah, they're all highly processed foods, but boy, aren't they tasty?
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3: Your Wabash Valley weather forecast for J.J. Reynolds for Thursday. A mix of clouds and sun, the high 72. Cloudy and 55 Thursday night. For Friday, cloudy, maybe a storm, and a high 69. And that's your forecast from Magic Hits 105.9 WMMC.
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0: It's family. 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

0: There's no doubt in Don't Speak, and I'm Chris Kellogg. Well, if you're taking a family road trip this Memorial Day weekend, you might want to play this game, Name That Tune, Humming Edition. So to play it, one person just hums a tune with no words. Others try to guess the song. The person who guesses correctly gets to hum the next tune. One of my favorite family road trip games was when we had young kids in the car, and it was called the silent game. So this one was pretty simple. Everyone tries to stay silent for as long as possible. The last person to make a sound wins. Turns out young kids figure out the problem with that contest early.
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0: There are the four seasons in December 1963. Oh, what a night. And I'm Chris Kellogg. Glad to have you here. So when was the last time you talked to one of your neighbors? If it's been a while, apparently you're not alone. The average adult has not spoken to their neighbors in 3 weeks. Make a point to do that this weekend on the holiday weekend.
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0: Alana Miles and Black Velvet, and thanks for listening. I have been trying to get my wife to do this for a couple of years now. She's been working from home in a home office, and if you work through your lunch break a lot, you need to set an alarm to take that break. I've told my wife this so many times. She just skips that lunch break. She feels obligated to keep working. I mean, we feel like working through our breaks makes us more productive, but according to experts, never giving your brain a break actually makes you less productive in the long run.
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5: Your Wabash Valley weather forecast for J.J. Reynolds for Thursday. A mix of clouds and sun, the high 72. Cloudy and 55 Thursday night. For Friday, cloudy, maybe a storm, and a high 69. And that's your forecast from Magic Hits 105.9 WMMC.
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0: There's a police in every breath you take, and thanks for being here. Well, you do not have to do a killer workout to get health benefits. It turns out people who exercise as little as 2 days a week, 20 minutes per session, are better equipped to fight off illness than those who are involved in a regular exercise program. 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

0: Good times, they're chic, and I'm Chris Kellogg. Thanks for listening. Well, hopefully you have some vacation time coming up. You got the holiday weekend coming up this weekend. How long does it take you to feel relaxed when you go on an actual vacation? Well, the average amount of time adults say it takes to feel relaxed is about 2.5 days. Yeah, 2.5 days of your 7-day vacation. That's what it takes to just relax.
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0: It's tradition. It's family. It's the 80th annual Martinsville Ag Fair running May 24th through the 31st in Martinsville. 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We'll see you at the fair.
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0: Alfalfa weevils prompt calls for diligent scouting and management. Hello everyone, I'm Brent Barnett with Managing for Profit on Brownfield. A forage specialist says he's concerned about alfalfa weevil pressure across parts of the Midwest. On this episode of Managing for Profit, Cropland's Jeff Jackson says alfalfa weevil is one of the most income-limiting pests that producers have in their alfalfa crop. More coming up.
1: Sometimes life on the farm can feel isolating. Rachel Brown, mental health specialist with the Farm Family Resource Initiative, says folks have found community through a no-cost online grief support group specifically for people involved in agriculture.
2: That is a virtual group that's available once a month. A lot of times the folks who join grief group are those who have lost a family member or a friend, someone close to them. But I always tell people that there are so many other types of loss and grief too, and we welcome all of those.
1: She says the need for grief support can come from many places.
2: If someone has recently lost the farm or lost their off-farm job or maybe going through a divorce or another life transition, there are all types of grief and loss out there. And so we welcome folks to come to that group. Again, it's once a month. It's virtual.
1: Brown says it's important to reach out for help.
2: We also encourage anybody who is working in ag to take advantage of our resources. A lot of our resources are open to the family members, too.
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0: Jackson with Cropland tells Brownfield alfalfa weevils can have a big impact on profitability.
3: Alfalfa weevil is probably one of the most destructive income-limiting pests that we have in our alfalfa crop, I would say, across the high plains, Midwest, and stretching farther east and northeast than what we had expected in the past. So, when we consider a pest like that that literally eats the plant, we lose tonnage, we lose quality. They can be somewhat unpredictable. I think they've become a pest to the point right now where we know we're going to deal with them. It's just a matter of which day and how bad it's going to get. So, yeah, kind of a big deal.
0: Jackson says producers need to be diligent in their management.
3: Follow some patterns. Be listening, find out when they're coming to your area, and then scout and actively be in those fields so you can see what the feeding looks like. And at this point, I'm suggesting that people probably scout every few days, because it might be a scenario where you look on a Thursday and things look fine and you have a warm Thursday, Friday, Saturday, Sunday, and we push those growing degree days and those things hatch and start feeding aggressively, you could come back on Monday and go, what in the world has happened?
0: Jackson says there are parts of the U.S. where there are pockets of weevils that have pyrethroid resistance.
3: We know that we actually have pockets across the U.S. that do have pyrethroid resistance, where we've used them so long that those weevils have actually, you know, evolved and become resistant to the pyrethroid chemistries. And we've had people call and say, man, I've treated two or three times and I'm just not seeing any activity. What's going on? Well, that's a pretty good indicator that you need to change the class of chemistries you're using. And we've had a lot of people using a product we call Steward. There's a product, dimethoate and Steward are probably the two most common ones used today in those pockets as a rotation in chemistry so that we can break that cycle and control the weevil at the same time.
0: Andy says growers need to have a management plan in place to help avoid a crop failure. More news online at brownfieldagnews.com. I'm Brent Barnett.

0: is used today in those pockets as a rotation in chemistry so that we can break that cycle and control the weevil at the same time.
1: And he says growers need to have a management plan in place to help avoid a crop failure. More news online at brownfieldagnews.com. I'm Brent Barnes.

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0: Enjoy the Memorial Day weekend this weekend at the Cumberland County Fairgrounds. 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

0: Good morning. I'm Jared White with Ag News Headlines on Brownfield. David Delaney, CEO of domestic phosphate fertilizer producer Itafos, says sulfur has become the supply chain's most critical bottleneck.
1: 45% of global sulfur is traded through Hormuz. You've got Russian sulfur that's not being exported today because drones have hit some Russian refineries, and we've seen sulfur prices go over $1,000 in Vancouver.
0: Shelby County, Indiana farmer Brian Fisher says foreign soybean buyers are getting a firsthand look at how U.S. soybeans are produced.
2: First question we got today, where can I buy soybeans? First time we've ever done this where I want to buy soybeans right now.
0: Tracy Harmon, president of the Illinois Wheat Association, says the state's 2026 crop is looking promising.
3: The crop looks really good. We anticipate another really good crop.
0: And the U.S. Energy Information Administration says ethanol production hit a five-week high last week. I'm Jared White for Brownfield. For many years, the Grain and Feed Association of Illinois has utilized the Agri Center in Bloomington to host in-depth grain handling safety trainings. Spencer Jansen, the organization's new president and manager of Litchfield Farmers Grain, says that vital facility would have been lost if not for the efforts of the Illinois Corn Marketing Board.
4: We had all of our equipment in there and had lots of trainings each year. And so whenever corn growers decided to take that over and keep that partnership alive, it was very welcomed with us. It's been great. There's people that come in there all year long between co-ops and independently owned elevators. Even farmers are open to it. It's open to anyone. Rescue is a big part of it, so they can simulate a grain bin rescue. There's some real life conveyors, grain bins in that facility, and you can get real life training rather than just watching on a video screen. We can put people in there and show them how to properly rescue.
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0: Wilson Phillips and Impulsive, Magic Kids 105.9, Joey O on a Double Jack Thursday morning. 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
1: I love Double Jack Thursday.

A statewide Amber Alert has been declared. Repeating, a statewide Amber Alert has been declared. The Hammond Police Department has requested activation of an Amber Alert from Hammond, Indiana, which is 163 miles northwest of Indianapolis. The victim, Devonne Lucas Bell, is a six-month-old black female, 22 inches tall, 16 pounds, black hair with brown eyes, and last seen wearing a white shirt and brown pants. Devonne was last seen on Thursday, May 21st, 2006 at 4:20 a.m. in Hammond, Indiana, and is believed to be in extreme danger. The suspect, DeAndre Sabs, is a 31-year-old black male, 6 feet 2 inches tall, 208 pounds, black hair with brown eyes, last seen wearing unknown clothing and driving a gray four-door Nissan sedan with unknown Illinois plates. If you have information on this incident, contact the Hammond Police Department at 219-852-6357 or 911. This concludes the Amber Alert.

0: having a great Thursday morning. 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

0: Nick Carter and the Backstreet Boys, Show Me the Meaning of Being Lonely. Joey O on a Thursday morning. Hope you're having a great Thursday. Coming up later this afternoon, we've got Casey Westfield, Lady Warriors High School Softball. The Lady Warriors going for their 39th regional title in school history. They'll take on Altamont. The Indians upset Central A&M last night. We'll have the Central State Construction pregame show coming your way later this afternoon, 4:10 live from Gilbert Park in Altamont. Myself, Joey O, we'll have all that action live for you right here on Magic Hits 105.9.
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0: That is Bruce Hornsby in the Range and the Way It Is. Good Thursday morning. I'm Joey O, inviting you to like us on Facebook. So proud of our Facebook page. Over 18,000 likes, 18,000 follows. 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
1: 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The Marshall Lady Lions will play for a Class 2A regional title tomorrow afternoon at Effingham St. Anthony. Game time right now scheduled for 4 o'clock. That's a game, though, that could be moved up, could be changed. We will update you as soon as we know more. The Marshall American Legion will have their Memorial Day service coming up on Memorial Day, 10:30 a.m. this Monday. Again, that's all at the Marshall American Legion. Cork Medical Center is having a community blood drive coming up this Tuesday in their parking lot. Just one blood donation could save up to 3 lives. Your simple act of kindness could make a life-changing difference for patients in need. Appointments preferred, walk-ins welcome. As a thank you, all attempting donors with a valid email will receive a $25 e-gift card. The Marshall American Legion has a lunch special today. Chicken fried steak, mashed potatoes and gravy, and corn. $10 includes drink. You can dine in or carry out. They'll be serving from 11 to 2. They look forward to serving you. The Marshall Lady Lions volleyball team having their summer volleyball camp June 1st through the 5th at the Marshall Junior High. It's for grades incoming K through 2. It'll happen from 8 a.m. to 10 a.m. Grades 3 through 5, 10 a.m. to noon. And 6 through 8 will be 1 to 3. $50 per camper, $25 for siblings of a full price camper. You can pick up and mail your checks to Marshall High School at 806 North 6th Street in CO, Carly McCollum. Save the date for the Daddy Daughter Dance put on by the Marshall Rotary Club coming up Saturday, June 13th from 2 to 5 at Harlan Hall. The Marshall Public Library presents a timeless gathering dinner theater, a performance by Live History Theater. It'll be coming up Harlan Hall. Tickets are $30. Tickets may be purchased at the Marshall Public Library. Again, that's June 19th at 5:30. The Marshall Public Library has a journey through Revolutionary War history, the Chautauqua at the Crossroads Cemetery bus tour, June 20th, 9 a.m. to 2 p.m. in Clark County. Tickets are $25. Advance purchase is required, includes Moonshine Store lunch. You can register online or in person. Payment is due at the time of the registration. Explore the rich Revolutionary War history of Clark County on this guided cemetery tour experience. Yours truly, Joe Yo, will want to be one of the guide tours. Again, that's going to be a lot of fun coming up June 20th. Again, get your advance tickets at the Marshall Public Library. That's a look at the top news and sports for the Marshall area, brought to you by Kirchner Building Centers.

0: Sugar Ray and Someday, WMMC Radio, playing the Magic Hits. Yes, we are. I'm Joey O on a Thursday morning, Double Jack Thursday. Your shot at $2,000 coming up later next hour. That's right. Later next hour, you could be a $2,000 winner.
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3: In the news, a tragic story from southern Vigo County, an apparent drowning at a private residence in the 10,000 block of McFarland Place. The sheriff's office did not release names or details, but did add there was no foul play suspected. This is graduation season, and none more important than the adult education at the School Corporation's Learning Lab. These graduates often face plenty of obstacles to learn a variety of skills to prepare for a GED exam. If you're interested, check out the adult education website. The Rives Youth Center had family night with a patriotic theme. Former Rives mentor and veteran Dan Snyder talked about the importance of honoring those who died for this country. The students also wrote essays on the poppy, a longtime symbol of thoughts for those who sacrificed all. Sometimes you have to check again in an election, and it's happening in Clay County. Republican Hunter Moran lost the primary race for prosecutor to Emily Clark by just 35 votes, less than 1%. Moran is filing a petition for a recount. He's not accusing anyone of any wrongdoing, just wants to check the outcome again. And Kyle Cummins of Princeton won last night's Tony Holman Classic Sprint Car Race at the fairgrounds. It was Cummins' first rifle trophy and the $10,000 top prize. On a personal note, Kyle is a very close friend of my younger brother, Tim, who was there, and the win was a special one for him. It was my brother's birthday. Great night for both. That's a look at news. I'm Tom McClanahan for WMMC 105.9.
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0: That is John Stewart in Gold, WMAMC Radio, playing the Magic Hits. 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
0: 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Coming up this afternoon, 4:30 at Gilbert Park in Altamont, we'll have all the action beginning live with the Central State Construction pregame show, 4:10, right here on Magic Hits 105.9 audio stream live at WMMCRadio.com. The 2026 Martinsville Ag Fair, the 80th annual Martinsville Ag Fair, will begin this Sunday, run through May 31st. We're talking 2 days of exciting harness racing. There will be a free gate and grandstand this Sunday only. That's right, harness racing this coming Sunday beginning at 3 p.m. Then on Monday, there will be harness racing the Great Midwest Trot and Pace at 7 o'clock on Monday night, the Great Midwest Talent Show. On Tuesday night, the Fair Queen Pageant. Wednesday, they'll have flat track drags in the opening night of the carnival. 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Then on Saturday, don't miss the Crashing and the Smashing of the South of 70 Demolition Derby put on by the Martinsville Fire Department. $12 gate admission only on Saturday. Then on Sunday, Family Fun Day. They'll also have a car, truck, a car show and an antique tractor show. 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They'll have truck pulls as well, truck and tractor pulls as well on Sunday. Again, free parking at the Martinsville Agricultural Fair. 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The 12th annual Blue Streak Memorial Celebration and Golf Scramble will happen on Saturday, May 30th, 11 a.m. at the KZ Country Club. The honoree is Pat Simpson. The golf scramble is $50 per player, $75 sponsorships. All proceeds benefit Martinsville Community High School's Athletic Booster Club. There will be Cardinals raffle tickets, 4 box seats. 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You don't have to be present to win. 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Raffle off Cardinal ticket packages and recognize and thank the sponsors. It's going to be a lot of fun. The city of Casey says, let's celebrate America's 250th birthday with the Decorate Your Porch contest. Decorate by Memorial Day. Decorate by this Monday. First place gets $250. Second place, $100. Third place, $50. Winners will be announced at the community picnic. That's a look at the top news and sports for the KZ Westfield and Martinsville area, brought to you by Kirchner Building Centers.

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0: 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The Paris Lady Tigers knocked off Effingham 7-2 in regional semifinal action yesterday. They'll now take on the Marshall Lions for a regional title coming up tomorrow at Effingham St. Anthony High School. Right now, the game's set for 4 o'clock, but that could change. We'll continue to have updates as we hear about that. The Paris Tigers baseball team will have their final game of the regular season today at home, hosting St. Thomas More, 4:30, the first pitch. Twin Lakes Music in the Park begins tonight. The 71 band will kick it off with 60s and 70s classic rock, 6:30 tonight. Don't miss Music in the Park all year long at the Spicer Pavilion. Again, it's all courtesy of the City of Paris. Citywide yard sales for the City of Paris are June 19th and 20th, 8 a.m. to 6 p.m. To get your listing, it is a $10 fee, and your address will be included in their event flyer as a shopping location. They'll also put it in the local newspaper. The Edgar County Shrine Club auction comes up Friday, June 12th. It starts at 4 o'clock. The auction will begin at 6 o'clock. It happens at the Paris American Legion. No meal provided this year. You can, again, they'll also have in-person auction or online at highbid.com. 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The Edgar County Shrine Club presents a benefit derby smashing for Shrine Kids at the Edgar County Fairgrounds coming up Saturday, June 13th. The derby starts at 6. Registration runs from 1 to 4. All access passes for entry for adults is $15. Kids ages 10 and under get in for free. The car entry fee for the demolition derby, $20. They'll have a free Power Wheels class. 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Proceeds from this activity are for the benefit of the Edgar County Shrine Club and are not tax deductible as charitable contributions. That's a look at the top news and sports for the Paris area, brought to you by Prospect Bank.
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0: Electric Light Orchestra and Don't Bring Me Down, 810 Magic Hits 105.9. 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
3: 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Later this afternoon, the Lady Warriors going for their 39th regional title in school history. We'll have the Central State Construction pregame show, 4:10 for the Lady Warriors and the Altamont Lady Indians from Gilbert Park in Altamont, Illinois. Myself, Joey O, will have all that action live right here on Magic Kids 105.9 audio stream live at WMNCRadio.com. The Lady Warriors win. They'll play in the KZ Westfield sectional beginning this coming Tuesday. 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Cloudy skies, high near 66. Tonight, look for cloudy skies, low down to 56. Tomorrow, Friday, cloudy, high near 67. Right now, we've got overcast skies. It is 57 degrees, feels like 51.

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0: That is Eric Clapton and Change the World. 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I'm Joey O. Hope you're having a great Thursday morning. Just got an update. The Marshall Lady Lions and the Paris Lady Tigers. Regional championship softball game tomorrow afternoon, 3 o'clock, live from Effingham St. Anthony High School. Myself, Joey O'Rourke, will have all that action beginning around 2:40. With the Central State Construction pregame show. Again, the Lady Lions going for another regional title. Ryan McGuire has had this team on a roll the last couple of years when it comes to regional titles. The Paris Lady Tigers will look to play spoiler tomorrow, and we'll have all the action live right here on the home of high school softball right here in Clark County and Edgar County. 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
5: 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Rich Parsons and the gang. Today, cloudy skies with a high near 66. Tonight, cloudy skies, low in the mid-40s. Tomorrow, Friday, cloudy, high near 67. Right now, overcast, 57, feels like 51. Magic Hits.

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0: Moonlight feels right. That is Starbuck Magic Hits 105.9, 837 on this Double Jack Thursday morning. I'm Joey O. We take a look at the weather powered by Bull and Fuel Oil and Propane, delivering propane, diesel, and gasoline to homes, farms, and businesses. Today, cloudy skies, high near 66 right now. Cloudy, 57 feels like 51. 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Yeah, let's go caller number 9 today. 217-826-8017, the number to call again. 217-826-8017. 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
2: This has been an American Minute with Bill Federer. 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
4: 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We're playing the Wheel of Jack, and today we head to West York. That's right, West York, the big city. We've got a first-time contestant. Please help me welcome to the show. It is Shelby Heflin. Hey, Shelby, good morning. How you doing?
5: Good morning. I'm good. How are you?
4: Oh, doing fantastic. So a first-time contestant. Love to hear it on the Wheel of Jack. And Double Jack Thursday, Shelby, so all winnings of $100 or more are doubled up. The only exception is if you get $100 on your first spin and you decide to keep it, you'd be a $100 winner. All right, Shelby, let's get the wheel spinning this morning. Say it for me. I want to win the Big Jack.
5: I want to win the Big Jack.
4: Here we go, Shelby Heflin out of West York playing the Wheel of Jack. On a Double Jack Thursday morning, we're looking to go big on this first spin. Yes, we are. Come on. Let's go big right here. What do you say? Give us a big number, Wheel.
6: The Wheel of Jack says $10.
4: Oh, I wanted a 50 or 100 on that first spin for you, Shelby, but we did get $10. Now, here are your options. You can keep the 10 bucks, or we can spin the wheel again. It lands on 10 again. Normally, you're a $100 winner today. Though, Shelby, we double the cash to $200 on Double Jack Thursday. Now, it doesn't land on 10 the second time around. No money today, but I do qualify you for the $200 second chance drawing that'll come up here in a few months. So, Shelby Heflin, you got $10. You want to keep the 10, or you want to spin the wheel again and go for 200 bucks?
5: I think I'll spin the wheel again.
4: Let's spin it to win it. Say it. I want to win the Big Jack.
5: I want to win the Big Jack.
4: Here we go. We need another 10 for 200 bucks on Double Jack Thursday. Yeah, let's do it. Let's get another 10. Let's do it. Give us a 10. Let's get a $200 winner.
6: The Wheel of Jack says $50.
4: Oh, come on, Wheel. Ah, Shelby, we came up short this morning of 200 bucks, but I do have you qualified for the $200 second chance drawing that comes up here in a few months. Shelby, appreciate you playing. Great to have a first-time contestant. Talk to you in 30 days, okay?
5: All right, perfect. Thank you.
4: Thank you. Shelby Heflin has to wait 30 days to play the wheel again right now. Five for fighting. Okay.

0: Well, I've done everything for you. You've done nothing for me. That is Rick Springfield, Magic Hits 105.9. I'm Joey O. Again, coming up later this afternoon, 4:10. We'll start with the Central State Construction pregame show as the Casey Westfield Lady Warriors go for their 39th regional softball title in school history. They'll take on the Altamont Indians live at Gilbert Park from Altamont, Illinois. I will have all the action live with you right here on the home of Lady Warriors softball, Magic Kids 105.9. 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
0: 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The 80th annual Martinsville Ag Fair, May 24th through the 31st. We'll see you at the fair. It is 8:54 on Magic Hits 105.9. I'm Joey O. Coming up tomorrow afternoon, Marshall Lady Lions High School softball. The Lady Lions going for a regional title, taking on the Paris Lady Tigers. We'll have the Central State Construction pregame show around 2:40 tomorrow afternoon for the Lady Lions and the Lady Tigers. The winner goes to the Monticello to a sectional. We get to the weather powered by J.J. 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Today we will see cloudy skies with a high near 66. Tonight, cloudy, the low down to around in the cloudy in the lows into the mid-40s tonight. Then tomorrow, Friday, cloudy skies with a high near 67 degrees. Right now, we've got overcast skies. It is 57, but it feels like 51 degrees at Magic Hits 105.9. Joey O headed out for the day. Frank Rush will be back between 1 and 5. You could be a $2,000 winner double jack Thursday. Right now, Maroon 5, and She Will Be Loved.

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Well, the hits are going to be flying high today. Big Happy Thursday. Jay Coffey checking in. Coming up, I've got some things you might want to know, including news about a spinoff for Grey's Anatomy.

0: Hot 1981 fun from Earth, Wind, and Fire. The best way to get through a day is just get into the groove. Jay Coffey with some things you might want to know. Well, we already knew that Aaron Rodgers was going to get $25 million to do another season with Pittsburgh. Now he has confirmed it will definitely be his last season. More than half of U.S. teens are losing critical sleep due to smartphone use after midnight. And ABC has ordered a Grey's Anatomy spinoff that will arrive on your TV next summer, this one set in Texas. 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
6: You're welcome, Shawnee, with your forecast for J.J. Reynolds for Thursday. A mix of clouds and sun, the high 72. Cloudy and 55 Thursday night. For Friday, cloudy, maybe a storm, and a high 69. And that's your forecast from Magic Hits 105.9 WMMC.
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0: It was early 1995, and Green Day would release off of their album Dookie, a big hit for them, and When I Come Around. Jay Coffey, so new in theaters tomorrow, Star Wars, The Mandalorian, and Grogu. Now, the evil empire has fallen, and imperial warlords remain scattered throughout the galaxy, and the fledgling New Republic works to protect everything the rebellion has fought for. Now, all in all, The Mandalorian and Grogu retains enough charisma to work as a fun summer space adventure. 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

0: Joe Perry taking care of that hot guitar work for Aerosmith, Sweet Emotion. Hey, it's Jay Coffey, so hopefully you have some vacation time coming up, but how long does it take for you to feel relaxed when you go on vacation? Well, according to Psychology Today, the average amount of time adults say it takes to feel relaxed on vacation is 2.6 days. However, you know, 6% of those polled admit they never feel relaxed, no matter how long their vacation is.
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2: Here, Wabash County with your forecast for J.J. Reynolds for Thursday. A mix of clouds and sun, the high 72. Cloudy and 55 Thursday night. For Friday, cloudy, maybe a storm, and a high 69. And that's your forecast from Magic Hits 105.9 WMMC.
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0: kiss.
1: Coming up in just a few minutes with Jay Coffey, you know you don't have to do a killer workout to get health benefits? I'll tell you why in just a bit.

0: We were just getting into springtime, 1988, coming out of England. Rick Astley, his big debut hit, and Never Gonna Give You Up. Hey, it is Jay Coffey. So from a university study, you know, you don't have to do a killer workout to get health benefits. Now, people who exercise at least 2 days a week, 20 minutes per session, are better equipped to fight off illnesses than those who aren't involved in a regular exercise program. I think I can handle that.
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5: Your Wabash County weather forecast for J.J. Reynolds for Thursday. A mix of clouds and sun, a high 72. Cloudy and 55 Thursday night. For Friday, cloudy, maybe a storm, and a high 69. And that's your forecast from Magic Hits 105.9 WMMC.
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0: Breakfast at Tiffany's, what a great movie and an awesome tune from Deep Blue Something, a big one-hit wonder for them out of summertime 1995. Jay Coffey, so HBO has released the official trailer for Miss You, Love You, an original film starring Academy Award and Emmy Award winner Allison Janney. The film debuts on Friday, May 29th on HBO and will be available to stream on HBO Max. Today's featured artist on the Daily Double Play is widely regarded as one of the most influential musicians of the 20th century.
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0: We wrap up today's Daily Double Play with Sir Duke by Stevie Wonder from his album Songs in the Key of Life, released as a single in 1977. It would top the charts and rank number 18th for the entire year. The song was written in tribute to Duke Ellington, the influential jazz legend who passed away in 1974. And we got things underway with Superstition. That was released in October of 1972 as the lead single from his album Talking Book. It would be Stevie's first number one hit since Fingertips back in 1963.
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0: enjoying the final summer of the decade of the 1970s. Meanwhile, Kool and the Gang was scoring a big hit with Ladies Night. Jay Coffey with a couple of things we can do to lower our stress. 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
4: Your Wabash Valley weather forecast for J.J. Reynolds for Thursday. A mix of clouds and sun, the high 72. Cloudy and 55 Thursday night. For Friday, cloudy, maybe a storm, and a high 69. And that's your forecast from Magic Hits 105.9 WMMC. 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And don't forget, they have bingo the second Tuesday of every month, and that starts at 6. 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

0: They came to us from Sweden. That is The Cardigans, scoring a big hit from their album First Band on the Moon and Love Fool. Jay Coffey, so FX's The Bear, the critically acclaimed Emmy Award-winning hit series, will premiere its fifth and final season. That will happen on Thursday, June 25th on FX and Hulu. 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

0: It would be the first single from their second album, which was self-titled. It was May 1975. Casey and the Sunshine Band's Get Down Tonight. Jay Coffey, did you know almost half the people surveyed said volunteering lowers their stress levels? Letting someone go in front of you in line is the most common random act of kindness. You know, 18% of people only wash this once a year? Their favorite pair of jeans. 63% of people say they forgot what day it was almost every day. If you were in charge of mowing the lawn at the White House, you would need 8 hours to do it. And the little finger is the smallest on your hand, but it's actually responsible for 50% of your hand's strength.
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2: You're welcome to Shawnee with your forecast for J.J. Reynolds for Thursday. A mix of clouds and sun, the high 72. Cloudy and 55 Thursday night. For Friday, cloudy, maybe a storm, and a high 69. And that's your forecast from Magic Hits 105.9 WMMC.
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0: control by Charlie weather forecast for J.J. Reynolds for Thursday. A mix of clouds and sun, the high 72. Cloudy and 55 Thursday night. For Friday, cloudy, maybe a storm, and a high 69. And that's your forecast from Magic Hits 105.9 WMMC.
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0: In 1983, Shannon would score her first and only hit on the Hot 100. She did it with Let the Music Play. Good idea. Hey, it's Jay Coffey. So Hulu has debuted the trailer for Mindy Kaling's new comedy series, Not Suitable for Work. Now, the series will premiere with 3 episodes, and it begins on June the 2nd on Hulu and also on Disney Plus.
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0: You might want to play this game, Name That Tune, Humming Edition. Now, to play it, one person hums a tune, no words, others guess the song. And the person who guesses correctly gets to hum the next tune. But my absolute favorite family car trip game is the silent game. This one's simple. Everyone tries to stay silent for as long as possible. And the last person to make a sound wins.
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2: You're welcome, Shawnee, with your forecast for J.J. Reynolds for Thursday. A mix of clouds and sun, the high 72. Cloudy and 55 Thursday night. For Friday, cloudy, maybe a storm, and a high 69. And that's your forecast from Magic Hits 105.9 WMMC.
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4: Corn is mixed. Soybeans, cattle, and hogs are lower. I'm John Perkins with a Brownfield Market Update. Speed wins. That's why Stein is focused on delivering higher-yielding genetics faster than the competition, and why they release more new Enlist E3 lines than any other company. Stein has yield. Soybeans are down today on fund and technical selling, also running into some overhead resistance around some key price levels. Planning weather looks mostly favorable for much of the region into the end of the month. Export sales were up on the week, with unknown leading the way for old and new crop. The eventual delivery of those soybeans is going to be watched very carefully. July beans are down 3 3/4 to $11.96. August is 4 1/4 lower at $11.95. July bean meal's down $1.10 at $3.29.80. July bean oil's 39 points lower at $74.27. Corn's mostly weak, watching U.S. planting, expecting good progress in many areas over the next several days. Old crop export sales were strong. New crop was solid. July's down a penny at $4.64 3/4. September corn's 1 1/2 lower at $4.71. And wheat's down. U.S. condition concerns seem to be factored in, and the trade's wary about rallying even further above demand. July Chicago's down 11 3/4 at $6.49. July Kansas City's 9 3/4 lower at $6.89. July Minneapolis is down 1 3/4 at $6.92 3/4. Cattle are sharply lower on technical liquidation ahead of Friday's cattle on feed report. June live is down 3.35 at $249.92, and August is 5.05 lower at $240.25. Nearby feeders are locked limit down, with August 9.25 lower at $356.52. And on the recent trend in pork and this drop in cattle, June hogs are down $1.70 at $95.57. July leans $1.80 lower at $100.17. John Perkins, Brownfield.

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0: 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The best of the 70s, 80s, and 90s. Smashing Pumpkins in 1979. Hello there. How you doing? Thursday afternoon with Frank Rush. Good to have you along today. Thanks a lot for tuning in, spending part of your day here with me this afternoon. I'll have a chance for you to play the Wheel of Jack up to $2,000 because today is Double Jack Thursday. Stick around for that. Be listening for your cue to call in and win. Let's see, we've got lots of great music for you. We've got today's Lost Classic at about 3:10-ish or so. And a few other interesting things going on. Oh, yeah, and we've also got girls softball action for you this afternoon. We've got the regionals for you. That's coming up at about 4:10 or so.
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Baxter, Samson, Daisy, and Barkley. The dogs. Oh, and shout out to their owners who occasionally listen as well. 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

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So a Kansas Ford Lincoln dealership cannot deliver a F-250 pickup. They've sold it. The buyers are waiting, but they cannot deliver it. Why? Well, because a robin built her nest on the truck's tire. The dealership discovered the nest after an employee noticed the mother robin building it. Over the next few days, she laid four very beautiful blue eggs, they say, and today those eggs officially hatched. The dealership announced on social media that federal law protects those active robin nests under the Migratory Bird Treaty Act, which means the dealership can't move the vehicle and disturb the nest. They say this may be the only F-250 in America currently protected by the Migratory Bird Treaty Act. Kind of cool when you think about it. The customers who bought the truck have been pretty understanding about the delay, and they want to say a big thank you to our incredibly kind and understanding customers who have been waiting patiently for their truck. When the little ones grow up and leave the nest, then the truck can move.

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0: 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And J.J. 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

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Aretha and George, I knew you were waiting for me. How you doing? Frank Rush here in the middle of another long set of your favorite music. This song from Billy Joel, title track for the album The River of Dreams, and was nominated for a Grammy, but it got beat out by I'll Always Love You, the Whitney Houston version, written by Dolly. Okay, now we know why. Here's River of Dreams, Billy Joel on Magic Hits.

0: 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Program will include several different folks taking part. Everybody is welcome. West Union American Legion Memorial Day event coming up Monday at 10 in West Union Park.
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Melissa Etheridge, and I'm the only one. Well, of course, the big holiday weekend coming up. Let's not forget, this is the weekend where we pay tribute and give thanks to those folks who paid the ultimate price to defend our country. With that being said, there'll be lots of folks having cookouts, consuming adult beverages. Be careful, because the cops are going to be looking for you if you decide to be stupid and drink and drive. And on top of that, when we take a look who's actually boozing it up over the holiday weekend, it's not the young folks anymore. Young Americans are transforming summer drinking culture by prioritizing moderation. A survey of adults who consume alcohol reveals that 89% of Gen Z plans to drink at summer gatherings, the highest among all generations, but they're going to be doing it in moderation because they prefer quality over quantity, which kind of fits with what I've said for a long time. I drank a lot in college, my younger years, but back then, I would drink about anything. Nowadays, I'm probably still drink.

0: But believe me, I drink a whole lot better than I did back then.
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0: 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Dionne Warwick and the Spinners, then came you. How you doing? It is Thursday afternoon with Frank Rush. Good to have you along today. Thank you for spending time with us. They had to change those sound effects, the phone sound effects, because in Great Britain, where ELO's at, they're different than they are here in the States. Here's the telephone line.
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And quite a change from their style when they did Rio back in the 80s and a few other tunes. Hey, coming up tonight, 7th to 12th graders. Martinsville Public Library is where you want to be. Young Adult Book Club going on tonight, 6 to 7 p.m. It happens every Thursday at the Martinsville Public Library. Stop by, have a good time, read a good book. Here is Heart, These Dreams on Magic Hits 105.9 WMMC.

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0: 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That is everywhere. Hey, do you remember the movie Talladega Nights, The Ballad of Ricky Bobby? Well, it's coming back. Not a new one, but the original version's coming back to theaters nationwide June 28th through the 30th. Actually, June 28th, June 30th, and July 1st. Can you believe they're marking the 20th anniversary? It's 20 years old. The 2006 film stars Will Ferrell as NASCAR driver Ricky Bobby, known for his win-at-all-costs attitude. And back in the day, that used to be pretty common. The movie earned over $163 million worldwide and won multiple MTV and Teen Choice Awards. Talladega Nights, June 28th, June 30th, and July 1st. It's coming back to celebrate the 20th anniversary.
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0: The best of the 70s, 80s, and 90s Magic Hits, 105.9 WMMC. Jesus Jones, right here, right now. A song that was inspired. You remember back in the late 80s, early 90s, all the upheaval going on in Eastern Europe where things kind of started changing? I think what they call it, perestroika back then. And that's when basically everybody decided, you know, this communist thing is ain't working. We need to do something else. And so that's what inspired the song right here, right now. It's 2:32. How you doing? Frank here. Good to have you along. And can we play the game and give you a chance to win some money? Want to do that? Okay. 217-826-8017. 217-826-8017. We call it the Wheel of Jack. And today is Double Jack Thursday. Now, normally, the big jackpot would be a grand if you can hit it. But today, we're going to double up on everything. So it's $2,000, and you could score up to $2,000 altogether. Now, of course, you could score other dollar amounts, too, so we shall see how this goes. If you're feeling lucky, call me, 217-826-8017. Caller number 5, you get a play.
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1: 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We are going to Kansas, Illinois. Hello there, Steve Hood. How are you today?
2: Good. How are you?
1: I'm not doing bad at all. And, you know, I really want to give you some money. I want to give somebody money, and you're just as good as any. So how about that? What do you think?
2: Sounds good to me.
1: All right. Well, you know, we're going to play the Wheel of Jack here, which means you got to give it a spin. And if you want, tell me, I want to win the big jack.
2: I want to win the big jack.
1: Here we go. Let's see what happens. Steve's first spin. Now, today is Double Jack Thursday, which means he could win up to $2,000. So let's see what's this first spin going to be worth.
3: The Wheel of Jack says $50.
1: Okay, that's okay. Now, not bad. Now, Steve, here's the deal. This is the way this thing works. If you want, the $50 is yours right now, guaranteed. You can keep it, and if you decide you don't want to gamble, we're done. $50 is coming at you. But if you want, and you're feeling really lucky, you can bet that $50 that you just won, that you can spin the wheel one more time, you can land on 50 again, and that would normally turn into 500, but today it would turn it into 1,000. So it's up to you. You want to keep the 50, or do you want to go for more?
2: Well, let's go for the big jack.
1: And you want to win? You want to win what? One more? One more
2: what?
1: Time? One more time? Say it. I want to win the big jack.
2: I want to win the big jack.
1: Here we go. All right. Steve got $50. But he wants to try to do it again. If he can land on 50 one more time, that will turn into 500, but Double Jack Thursday 1,000. Let's see where this thing goes.
3: The Wheel of Jack says $10.
1: That is not what I wanted to hear, Steve. I am sorry. You know what that means? It means no money for you today. However, there is a certain honor in being my loser of the day. You get to join a club that's very exclusive and has a lot of very good people in it. And you can also now be qualified for the second chance drawing. We'll do that here in a couple of months. And you can win a few $100 that way. Your name's going to be in the bucket already. And if we pull it out, you'll get the money and you don't have to do anything else, okay?
2: Okay.
1: Steve, wait 30 days. You can call back and you can try to play again, all right?
2: All right. Thank you.
1: Thank you, Steve Hood over in Kansas. Doggone, I wish he could have won some money, but it just didn't happen. All right. Well, we got another chance for you coming up tomorrow. So, you want to try? All right. Be listening for your chance and your cue to call in and win tomorrow right here on... Magic.

0: 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John Mellencamp and Michelle Nicotisello. That is Wild Night, the old Van Morrison tune. All right, you ready for a treat this summer? Here's something that you can cook out if you want. Spam is introducing a new product called the Spam Dog. Makes you want to go yummy, yummy. Mm-hmm. Yeah. It's a hot dog style version of Spam. The company says it can be grilled, cooked on roller grills, or topped with items like mustard, chili, cheese, kimchi, pineapple jalapeno salsa, you name it. The rollout begins at select locations in Hawaii, Minnesota, Michigan, and the Northeast, and then it'll spread out more. 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

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So is The Clash a one-hit wonder? A lot of people think they are, because this is the one song that everybody knows here in the States, but they're really not. They did have other hits, mainly overseas in Europe, though. Should I stay or should I go? Here's The Clash.

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0: 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The Perfect World, that is Huey Lewis in the news. 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
0: Today's lost classic on Magic Hits 105.9 WMMC comes from an Italian band called Baltimora. Their song was released in 1985 as the lead single from their debut album called Living in the Background. It was released and remixed in 93. Baltimora, often considered a one-hit wonder because of this song, at least here in the States anyway. The music video features the frontman of the band's performances, Jimmy McShane. Problem is, he never actually was singing in the song. He lip-synced his part in the video. Now, Jimmy McShane said of the song and its success, he goes, "It's been a big surprise." He said, "We're not complaining, but it's purely a novelty song, and we do have a more serious side. We just kind of wish people would make sure that they take a look at that, too." He says, "Well, I'm not a novelty merchant. You have to hear my other songs in order to know that." In 95, McShane announced his intention to re-record the song Tarzan Boy for release as a charity single for AIDS. Unfortunately, McShane died of an AIDS-related illness in March 1995 before he got a chance to re-record it. But this is the one song that Baltimora is known for, Tarzan Boy, today's lost classic here on Magic Hits 105.9 WMMC. Get ready to yodel. Do the Tarzan, y'all. Here we go.

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0: Magic Hits 105.9 WMMC, Man in the Mirror. That is Michael Jackson. Netflix will be debuting a three-part documentary called Michael Jackson, The Verdict, coming up June 3rd. Now, that series will actually take a look at Michael's 2003 child molestation charges, the 2005 trial, and his eventual acquittal. This includes interviews with jurors, witnesses, accusers, defendants, and journalists who covered the case. The series aims to present a factual historical account. But June 3rd, Netflix, three-part documentary on Michael Jackson called The Verdict.
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4: In the news, a tragic story from southern Vigo County, an apparent drowning at a private residence in the 10,000 block of McFarland Place. The sheriff's office did not release names or details, but did add there was no foul play suspected. This is graduation season, and none more important than the adult education at the School Corporation's Learning Lab. These graduates often face plenty of obstacles to learn a variety of skills to prepare for a GED exam. If you're interested, check out the adult education website. The Rives Youth Center had family night with a patriotic theme. Former Rives mentor and veteran Dan Snyder talked about the importance of honoring those who died for this country. The students also wrote essays on the poppy, a longtime symbol of thoughts for those who sacrificed all. Sometimes you have to check again in an election, and it's happening in Clay County. Republican Hunter Moran lost the primary race for prosecutor to Emily Clark by just 35 votes, less than 1%. Moran is filing a petition for a recount. He's not accusing anyone of any wrongdoing, just wants to check the outcome again. And Kyle Cummins of Princeton won last night's Tony Holman Classic sprint car race at the fairgrounds. It was Clemens' first rifle trophy and the $10,000 top prize. On a personal note, Kyle is a very close friend of my younger brother, Tim, who was there, and the win was a special one for him. It was my brother's birthday. Great night for both. That's a look at news. I'm Tom McClanahan for WMMC 105.9.
3: Your Wabash Valley weather forecast from Bullen Fuel Oil and Propane for tonight. Cloudy and 55, cloudy rain, maybe some storms tomorrow, 65 for the high. 58 Friday night, again, a chance of storm. Saturday, guess what? Cloudy, warmer, still a chance of a shower in 75. Sunday, cloudy with some showers in 77. For Memorial Day Monday, cloudy, humid, and 76. Right now, it is 64.

0: 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Magic Hits 105.9 WMMC. 339, Paul Young, Every Time You Go Away. Hey, come up a little bit later this afternoon. I actually say a little bit later, about a half hour or so from now. There's going to be a very big softball game going on. And, of course, not to be outdone, we will have all the action for you here. Joey O'Rourke, Big Joey, joins us today. Joey, what's going on? Where you at?
1: Oh, I'm at Gilbert Park, Frank, for Lady Warriors High School softball this afternoon. 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
0: Sounds like a good time this afternoon. Have you got your pom-poms and your cheerleader outfit ready? German.
1: Oh, we're ready to go. We are ready to go, Frank.
0: And, all right.
1: Should be a good one. KZ Westfield, 10-0 winners over St. Elmo Brownstown last night. Only had to pitch Ava Goble one inning, so she's fresh and ready to go. Should be a good one here today. And KZ Westfield, we're hoping the Lady Warriors, the Purple and Gold, are headed to the sectional next week.
0: One of the things I like about softball games, girls softball, it's fast. I mean,
1: these games move absolutely fast.
0: Yeah, and I certainly don't want to be on the receiving end of some of those softballs that they pitch either. So.
1: absolutely. There's some hard tossers, and we're going to see one of them today in Ava Goble for sure. But looking forward to having everybody dialed in for KZ Westfield Lady Warriors softball. Coming up again, 4:10. Live from Altamont, Illinois. And tomorrow, Frank, we'll have Marshall Lady Lions High School action as the Lady Lions go for their fourth consecutive regional title. So Clark County being represented very well on the softball field this year.
0: All right, Joey, we'll talk to you in about a half hour or so right here on Magic Hits.
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0: 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And if you're gone, the Music in the Park at Twin Lakes in Paris is starting up. And tonight's the first night of this season, 6:30 to 9. And tonight it's the 71 Band.
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Coming up next, next Monday the 25th. You might want to watch it CBS. The American Music Awards. Billy Idol's going to get a Lifetime Achievement Award. Not bad. He'll join with the likes of Diana Ross and Rod Stewart. Congratulations, Billy.

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0: Thursday afternoon, and welcome to KZ Westfield Lady Boyers High School Softball. I'm Joey O'Rourke welcoming you to Gilbert Park in Altamont, Illinois, and the Central State Construction pregame show. As this afternoon, a regional championship is on the line. It's the kind of day every player dreams about and when the season begins back in March. We've got an overcast day. The stands are filling up. Championship hardware is waiting nearby, and two teams remain standing with one goal in mind, earning a regional title and punching their ticket to the sectional round. And for the KZ Westfield Lady Warriors, it's another opportunity to add what has been one of the most successful seasons in program history. The Lady Warriors enter today's championship game with an outstanding 30-4 record, winners of 7 straight games, and playing some of their best softball at exactly the right time of year. Yesterday, semifinal was all KZ Westfield from the very beginning as the Lady Warriors rolled past St. Elmo Brownstown by a score of 10-0 in 5 innings. The pitching was simply dominant. Ava Goble, Ari Bonds, and Jilly Gilbert combined to throw a perfect game through 5 innings, retiring every batter they faced and never allowing the Eagles any opportunity to build momentum. Defensively, KZ Westfield was sharp, efficient, and looked every bit like a team with championship aspirations. At the plate, the Lady Warriors showed once again why they have been one of the area's most dangerous offense all season long. The game was blown wide open during a 5-run fourth inning, highlighted by a memorable moment as Gabriella Fry and Lucy Moore launched back-to-back home runs, turning a comfortable lead into a commanding advantage and sending the Lady Warrior faithful into a frenzy here at Gilbert Park. That combination of dominant pitching, timely defense, and explosive offense has been the recipe all season long for head coach Dalton McFarland and company, and it's a big reason why KZ Westfield finds itself one win away from another piece of hardware. And standing in their way this afternoon is an Altamont squad riding plenty of momentum of its own. The Indians may have played their best game of the season yesterday, pulling off a regional semifinal upset over Central A&M, winning by a score of 5-2. Altamont received a tremendous pitching performance and came through with timely hits in key situations to advance today's championship game on their home field. For the Lady Warriors, history is also within reach. A victory this afternoon would give KZ Westfield its 39th regional championship in program history, another remarkable accomplishment for one of the premier softball programs in the state of Illinois. Championship softball, two teams battling for a regional crown. We've got all the ingredients for what should be a fantastic afternoon. We're going to step away for our first time out. When we return, we'll continue the Central State Construction pregame show and get you set for regional championship softball live from Altamont. This is KZ Westfield Lady Warriors Softball on Magic Kids 105.9.
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0: 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I'm Joey Rourke here in Altamont, Illinois. Gilbert Park for today's Class 1A regional championship between the Lady Warriors, 30-4 on the year, and the Altamont Lady Indians, who are 10-17. Let's get to the starting lineups first for the visitors, the Altamont Lady Indians. Leading off, playing center field, it is Avery Fleehardy. Batting second, the right fielder, Alyssa Ruhal. It is the third batter, shortstop Layla Hankins. Batting cleanup, the third baseman, Cecilia Perry. Batting fifth, it is the pitcher, Sophia Long. Batting sixth, the catcher, Ella Nelson. Batting seventh, the designated player, it is Adeline Schnari. Batting eighth, it is the left fielder, Becca Swank. And batting ninth, the first baseman, Kennedy Schultz. The second baseman and flex player for the Altamont Indians is Reagan Kienzler. The starting lineup for Dalton McFarland's Casey Westfield Lady Warriors, who have won seven in a row, coming off a 10-0 win over St. Elmo yesterday. It'll be Ava Goble in the circle leading it off. Batting second, the center fielder, it is Anna Karras. Batting third, it is the left fielder, Gabriella Fry. Batting cleanup, it is the first baseman, Lucy Moore. Batting fifth, the right fielder, Ari Bonds. Batting sixth, it is the catcher, Ella Whitaker. Batting seventh, it is the third baseman, Jilly Gilbert. Batting eighth, it is the designated player, Hannah Shackman. And batting ninth, the second baseman, senior Addie Seaton. The flex player is the shortstop, Haley Shackman. Those are the starting lineups. We're going to step away for another timeout as we honor America with the playing of the national anthem. Back with more Lady Warriors softball after this on Magic Hits 105.9.
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3: We are Magic Hits 105.9 back here at Altamont, Illinois in Gilbert Park, and we are underway early here, 8 minutes before the 4:30 scheduled first pitch, and swinging on the first pitch and grounding out to the second baseman, it is Avery Fleehardy, and Addie Seaton, the vacuum there at second, scooped it up, threw it to Lucy Moore in plenty of time, and there's one away. Now it'll be Alyssa Ruhal, the two-hole hitter. She'll swing first pitch, hits it down the third baseline. Gilbert's throw across the diamond, not in time. Ruhal has good wheels, and she beat it out on a slap hit down the third baseline, and it's a one-out single for Alyssa Ruhal and the Altamont Indians, and now it'll be Layla Hankins, the shortstop, coming to the plate to face Ava Goebel, the senior right-handed hurler for this Lady Warriors team. Again, Altamont coming off a upset win over Central A&M last night, 5-2 to score in that one. Goebel delivers a fastball by Hankins, who was late on this swing, and the count's no balls and one strike. Lady Warriors softball brought to you by Andy's Landscape and Lawn. Andy Tuttweiler, proud supporter of the Lady Warriors. The 0-1 pitch on the way, fouled out of play off the light pole, and it'll come back into play. And the count's no balls and two strikes just underway here. Top of the first inning in the Class 1A Regional Championship here in Altamont, Illinois, between Casey Westfield and Altamont. Goebel back on the rubber, has her side. She'll rock, she'll fire, 0-2 pitch, fouled off at the plate. Ruhal was running on the pitch. And they'll do it all again in no balls and two strikes again. Ruhal got on in a one-out single down the third base line. She's got good wheels over there at first. Goebel has her sign again. Rocks, fires the 0-2 pitch off speed. Fouled straight back again. Ruhal was off with the pitch. And the count stays at no balls and two strikes. Casey State Bank, your community, your bank. That's Casey State Bank bringing you Lady Warriors softball. Bull and Fuel and Propane. Pat Brazier in the gang saying go get them, Lady Warriors. Right now, schedule your 26th summer fill. Again, the 0-2 pitch on the way is a rise ball. Gets away from Whitaker. Swung on and missed. Dropped third strike. Now they're going to throw it to third. And Ruhal is in there. And all of a sudden, a drop third strike turns into first and third. And she's going to be out because, actually, not. It's not going to be first and third because first base was occupied with less than two outs. And so now there's two outs and a runner at third. Good job by the home plate umpire clarifying that right out of the gate. Okay, right here, Ava. So now with two outs and a runner on coming to the plate will be Cecilia Perry, the right-handed hitting third baseman. She's going to show bunt. She's going to pull back. Ball gets away from Ella Whitaker, and that's going to score Ruhal. And it's 1-0 Altamont here in the top of the first inning.

0: So uncharacteristic yesterday of this Lady Warriors team. Here today, already a couple errors and mishaps, miscues, I should say, and it's 1-0 Altamont. Now a swing and a miss by Perry, and the count's even at 1-1. Again, Altamont comes in 10-17 on the year. Riding a lot of momentum, though, after the win last night. The 1-1 pitch, off speed, grounded slowly left side. Gilbert Fields throws it to Lucy Moore in time, and the side is retired. Altamont, though, gets one in the top of the first on one hit. We go to the bottom of the first. Casey Westfield, first at bat's coming in the Class 1A. Altamont Regional, this is Lady Warriors softball on Magic Kids 105.9.
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0: 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I'm Joey Aurora, Class 1A regional action. We go to the bottom of the first here at Gilbert Park in Altamont, Illinois. Casey Westfield trailing 1-0. Ava Goebel will lead it off as she faces Sophia Long, and she'll take a pitch up and out of the zone. 4-1. Ava Goebel was 2-for-3 yesterday with a run batted in the 10-0 victory for the Lady Warriors. The 1-0 pitch is in there. 4-1 and off-speed pitch. And the count is even at a ball and a strike. It'll be Goebel, Karras, and Gabriella Fry. The first three due for KZ Westfield. Now the 1-1 pitch off-speed. Fly ball hit deep center field. Center fielder back. It's over her head. Now Goebel is going to round second, and she's going to have a stand-up double. Hesitated. Going around the bag at first, but she gets in there standing up, and now we'll get a courtesy runner, and we are going to get Claire Custerman for the Lady Warriors coming in to run for Ava Goebel. So just like yesterday, Goebel leads off the bottom half of the first inning for the Lady Warriors with a hit. Yesterday, it was a single back up the middle. This time, a deep fly ball to the center field over the center fielder, ranging back Avery Fleaharty's head. Now, Karras will show bunt, and she'll foul it off. Actually, she won't. Got away. And Custerman will take third. So I thought it initially was a foul ball on the bunt, but I think it just was low and hit home plate. And now the count's no balls and one strike to Anna Karras. Now Karras stabs at a bunt, can't get it down. And the count's no balls and two strikes. Nobody out here in the bottom of the first. Altamont got one run in the top half of the first inning. They lead 1-0 right now. Now the 0-2 pitch to Karras is in the dirt. Ball gets away. Custerman, though, cannot advance. And it counts 1-2. Ella Nelson blocked it, but it got away from her to the left, but not far enough for Claire Custerman to advance. So now the count's 1-2. Sophia Long now back on the rubber. Has her sign. She'll rock. She'll fire. And a pitch up and out of the zone in the count. Even at 2-2. We're in the bottom of the first inning. KZ Westfield trailing 1-0. Lady Warrior Softball brought to you by Whisk and Lollies in downtown Casey. Fresh baked goods every day, an assortment of playful candies as well. 2-2 pitch is going to be out of the zone for ball three, and the count runs full at 3-2. So Karras, after falling behind in the count, no balls and two strikes, has worked to a full count. Gabriella Fry, who had a two-run homer in yesterday's game, stands in the on-deck circle. Payoff pitch on the way up and out of the zone. Gets away from Nelson. Here comes Claire Kustner in, and she's going to come in standing. There was no throw by Nelson to the pitcher Long, who was covering home. And Casey Westfield has tied it up at one here in the bottom of the first inning. And now they've got a runner on first in Anna Karras after she worked a walk. And now Gabriella Fry will come to the plate with nobody out. So the ball has gotten away from the catchers a couple times here in this first inning, and runs have come across to score. Now Long rocks, fires, Fry shows butt, pulls back. Now Karras is running, and she swipes second base, her 43rd stolen base of the year. And so with nobody out, Casey Westfield with another runner in scoring position. This time it's Anna Karras. So one ball, no strikes to Gabriella Fry. She was 1-for-3 with two runs batted in, a run scored. Now she'll show bump, pull back. Now Karras is running, and she's going to slide in safely. They say she got in under the tag. Dalton McFarland got aggressive on the base pass with Anna Karras, who's got good speed, and she swipes her 44th stolen base of the year. So now Gabriella Fry ahead in the count, 2-2. The 2-0 pitch, foul straight back, good cut there by Fry, and the count's 2-1. Gabriella Fry was the Casey Stone rock-solid play of the game. Yesterday was that two-run home run in a 5-run bottom of the fourth inning that broke it open for Casey Westfield last night. Now the 2-1 pitch on the way. Fry shows bunt, pulls back, takes strike two, and the count's 2-2. So 2-2. Nobody out. Anna Karras stands at third. 1-1. Casey Westfield and Altamont tied here in the bottom of the first. The 2-2 pitch is a fly ball, foul territory, right field side. And we'll do it again at 2-2. Lucy Moore, the cleanup hitter, stands in the on-deck circle. Moore was 3-for-3 yesterday with a solo shot. She was the Richards Farm Restaurant player of the game. So the count, 2-2. Sophia Long rocks, fires, and a pitch low for ball three. And now Gabriella Fry has worked the full count, 3-2. Osborne's Georgia Carpet, they're the store for your floors and countertops in the Wabash Valley. And coming this summer, cabinets at Osborne's Georgia Carpet. Payoff pitch on the way is a high fly ball, left center field. This one's way back, and this one's gone. Gabriella Fry, back-to-back games, two-run homer. And Casey Westfield leads 3-1. On a 3-2 pitch, the payoff pitch, Gabriella Fry drives one deep over the left field fence, and Casey Westfield now has a 3-1 lead. Her fifth home run of the year for Gabriella Fry. And Casey Westfield now leads 3-1. And Lucy Moore coming to the plate. And there's still nobody out here in the bottom of the first inning. Now Moore will be hit by a pitch. So Lucy Moore is hit by a pitch on a pitch that came up and in. And now Lucy Moore will take first base. And now Ari Bonds will come to the plate. Bonds, the sophomore right fielder who came in relief of Ava Goebel yesterday, started in right field. That's where she's playing today. She was 1-for-3. She had a double, an RBI, one run scored, and a stolen base yesterday. So now with nobody out, Lucy Moore stands at first after a hit by pitch. Now Bonds will take a fastball, 4-1, snap throw down to first by Nelson. Not in time is Lucy Moore. Is back in safely. Now Bonds will take a pitch up and out of the zone of the count, even at 1-1. Lady Warrior Softball brought to you by Riedel Fry Incorporated on Route 40 in Marshall. Your Bad Boy mower and Grasshopper mower dealer. Now the 1-1 pitch swung on and missed by Ari Bonds. The count's one ball and two strikes. And now we're going to get a pinch runner for Lucy Moore, and it's going to be the freshman Kennedy Fuller. So Kennedy Fuller will come in as a pinch runner for Lucy Moore. And now Ari Bonds finds herself down on the count, one ball and two strikes. Again, if you're just joining us, Gabriella Fry has gone deep for the second time in as many days, and it's a two-run home run variety. Now the 1-2 pitch is fouled straight back. Good job there by Ari Bonds to stay in the count, and we'll do it again, one ball and two strikes. What a big momentum shift that was on that two-run home run by Gabriella Fry. Again, Fry just a sophomore. Her fifth homer of the year. Now Long back on the rubber. The 1-2 pitch to Ari Bonds is a ground ball, slowly hit back to the pitcher. Long, she'll field it, throws it to first base in time, and Bonds is out on the fielder's choice. It'll be scored 1-3. Fuller slid into second base, and now with one out, it'll be Ella Whitaker coming to the plate with a runner in scoring position. Ella Whitaker had a double in yesterday's victory over St. Elmo Brownstown. And so now a pitch is outside. Four ball one, and the count's one ball and no strikes. 0-4, the home of Warranty Forever. They say keep going with Owen. The 1-0 pitch is in there for strike one, and the count even at one ball and one strike. So one ball, one strike, one out, a runner at second in scoring position in Kennedy Fuller. The 1-1 pitch is a slow ground ball, hit back to Long, the pitcher. She fields it, wide throw. But good play by the first baseman, Kennedy Schultz, coming off the bag, then applying the tag on Ella Whitaker. And now there's two outs, and it'll be Jilly Gilbert coming to the plate. So Jilly Gilbert comes to the plate. With Casey Westfield leading 3-1. The pitch on the way is low and outside. Four ball, one, and the count's one ball and no strikes. So one ball, no strikes, two outs, a runner at third in Kennedy Fuller. The difference in this game, a Gabriella Fry two-run home run. Now Gilbert swings and misses at a changeup, and the count's even at a ball and a strike. So one ball, one strike, two outs. KZ Westfield leading 3-1. The 1-1 pitch is a fly ball, left field line, and out of play. And the count is one ball and two strikes. Schoflaw, Carashoff, Landry, Huizenga handle estate and trust planning needs along with transactional cases. They're proud supporters of the Lady Warriors. So Jilly Gilbert back in the right-handed hitting batter's box. Sophia Long rocks, fires, and outside with a fastball and the counts two balls and two strikes. A good eye there by Jilly Gilbert. So two balls, two strikes to the sophomore third baseman, Jilly Gilbert. Now the 2-2 pitch on the way. Swung on and missed, strike three, and the side is retired. KZ Westfield gets three runs in the bottom of the first inning. The big one was a two-run bob by Gabriella Fry. We go to the top of the second, 3-1 KZ Westfield. 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
0: 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I'm Joey Rourke. Hope you're having a great Thursday afternoon. We go to the top of the second inning here at Gilbert Park in the Class 1A Altamont Regional Championship. 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Ava Goble on the rubber, rocks, fires, and a fastball in there for strike one. And the count is no balls and one strike. Sophia Long, the pitcher, stands in the right-handed hitting batter's box. Her first at bat of the game. The 0-1 pitch is called strike two with a fastball. And the count's no balls and two strikes. The winner of this one goes to the KC Westfield sectional next Tuesday afternoon, 4:30. They'll play the winner of the Farina South Central Regional. Now the 0-2 pitch is up and out of the zone. Long did on offer, and it counts one ball and two strikes. The Pharmacy Shop is your Health Mart Pharmacy in Casey, offering free delivery. They are also now stocking Fannie Mae candies. The 1-2 pitch, off speed, changeup, fouled off at the plate, off Long's foot, and the count stays at a ball and two strikes. After the game, we'll have the Richards Farm Restaurant Player of the Game. We'll have the Casey Stone Rock Solid Play of the Game. It's all a part of the Central State Construction post-game show. Now the 1-2 pitch again in the dirt, and the count even at two balls and two strikes. So two balls, two strikes. Nobody out. Here in the top of the second inning, Long is the leadoff batter. 2-2 pitch, just misses outside, and the count runs full at three balls and two strikes. Goble has walked 46 batters on the year, trying to avoid walking her 47th batter of the year. In the on-deck circle, the catcher, Ella Nelson. The payoff pitch on the way, fouled out of play, right side. A good at-bat here by Sophia Long of the Altamont Lady Indians. Again, the payoff pitch on the way from Goble to Long is fouled out of play off the right side. And again, we'll do it at three balls and two strikes. Lady Warriors Softball brought to you by Lakeland College, proud supporters of all the area high school athletes. So three balls, two strikes. Goble back on the rubber. Rocks, fires, payoff pitch. Up and out of the zone for ball four. And in back-to-back innings, Altamont has had a base runner. And now we are going to get a courtesy runner. And let's see what the number is. And it will be number 8, Kara Bauer. So Kara Bauer will run for Sophia Long. And now Ella Nelson will come to the plate. So we're in the top of the second inning. Nobody out. And a runner at first and Kara Bauer, the courtesy runner. Nelson will face Ava Goble. Now Goble will fire fastball that's fouled out of play straight over us. And the count's no balls and one strike. So no balls, one strike to Ella Nelson. Lady Warriors Softball brought to you by Bullen Auto Trucks and Tires and App Auto Care Center on Route 40 in Casey. That's Rich Parsons in the gang. The 0-1 pitch off speed just misses high. And the count even at one ball and one strike. Shane Todd, Edward Jones Investment Expert, is a proud KZ Westfield High School alum, proud to support the Lady Warriors softball team. The 1-1 pitch on the way, swung on and missed by Nelson, and the count is a ball and two strikes. Bull and Fuel Oil and Propane, that's Pat Brazier and the gang, bringing you Lady Warriors softball again. Get your summer fill schedule, or your summer fill scheduled, or get your 2026-27 contract signed. Now the 1-2 pitch, swung on a miss, strike three. She couldn't catch up to the fastball, and there's one away here in the top half of the second inning. And now with one out and a runner on first, it'll be Adelin Schnarre coming to the plate, the designated player. Again, Schnarre is hitting for Reagan Kienzler. Goble has her sign. Rocks fires, and a pitch misses up and out of the zone. And the count is one ball and no strikes. It'll be Shackman, Seaton, top of the order for Casey Westfield in the bottom half of the second inning. Now showing bunt, getting it down at Schnarre, fielded by Goble, throws it to Moore in time, and there's two away. Runner does advance to second in Kara Bauer. So now with two outs, a runner in scoring position at second base in Kara Bauer, it'll be Becca Swank, the left fielder, coming to the plate. So Swank comes to the plate with two outs. And now a swing and a miss by Swank on a fastball. And the count is no balls and one strike. Owen Motorsports in Charleston. Your fun starts here, bringing you Lady Warriors softball. Now the 0-1 pitch, a fastball, called strike two, and now Goble is strike away from getting out of the inning. So Goble looks at her wristband, has her sign. She'll rock, she'll fire the 0-2 pitch up and out of the zone, and the count is a ball and two strikes. Owen Motorsports again in Charleston. Also, Indian Motorcycle, Central Illinois, is at the same location there in Charleston. Again, you can stop there. Your fun starts here at Owen Motorsports. Now the 1-2 pitch, swung on a miss, strike three, and the side is retired. Altamont gets the leadoff batter on. They get a runner into scoring position, but she's stranded at second. We head to the bottom of the second. Casey Westfield 3, Altamont 1. This is regional championship action right here on Magic Hits 105.9.
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0: Welcome back to Lady Warriors Softball Magic Hits 105.9. We're in the bottom of the second inning. Hannah Shackman leading it off. Behind the count, no balls and two strikes. Now she takes ball one up and out of the zone. And the count is one ball and two strikes. 3-1 KZ Westfield here in the Class 1A Altamont Regional Championship. The 1-2 pitch fouled out of play right side. And the count will stay a ball and two strikes. Again, it's Hannah Shackman, Addie Seaton, and Ava Goble, the first three due for KZ Westfield. Hannah Shackman yesterday in the 10-0 win was 1-for-2 with a run scored. The 1-2 pitch on the way, swung on and missed by Shackman, and Long records a strikeout, and now Addie Seaton will come to the plate. Seaton yesterday was 0-for-2, but she did have a great bunt that she laid down that advanced runners to scoring position at second and third early in the game that allowed KZ Westfield to score runs. Now Seaton will take a first pitch fastball in there on the inside corner, and the count is no balls and one strike. Again, the winner goes to the KZ Westfield sectional Tuesday afternoon at 4:30. The 0-1 pitch to Seaton.
8: misses low and inside for ball one, and the count even at one ball and one strike. Seton hitting 325 on the year. The 1-1 pitch is a ground ball, hit foul left side, third base line. And now Seton behind the count, one ball and two strikes. One ball, two strikes. Two Addie Seton. Stinson Chiropractic, Dr. Aaron Stinson, a proud supporter of the Lady Warriors. 1-2 pitch off speed, swung on a miss, strike three. And Sophia Long has recorded back-to-back strikeouts here in this top of the second inning. And the lineup will turn over for Casey Westfield, and it'll be Ava Goble coming to the plate. So Goble will come to the plate, one for one. She led off the bottom half of the first inning with a double. Casey Westfield has a 7-game winning streak riding right now, looking to make it 8. Now a ball roped into the left center field gap, and that's going to be a 2-out single for Ava Goble here in the bottom of the second inning. And now Claire Custerman will be back on to run for Ava Goble as a courtesy runner. So Goble is 2 for 2 here in this one early. And now Anna Karras will come to the plate. Karras walked in her first at-bat, scored a run on the 2-run home run by Gabriella Fry, which is the difference in this one. So Claire Custerman stands at first base. First pitch to, that's a Karras. She drives one into left center field. This one back, and this one's gone. Anna Karras, a 2-run bomb. And Casey Westfield leads 5-1. Anna Karras with a big 2-run shot over the left center field fence. And Casey Westfield leads 5-1. So the Lady Warriors have hit two 2-run home runs in back-to-back innings. Gabriella Fry, the first one, comes to the plate with Casey Westfield leading 5-1. So Casey Westfield leading 5-1 with 2 outs here in this bottom of the second inning. So now Long delivers to Fry, and she fouls one out of play. Straight back in the count is no balls and one strike. Anna Karras, a 2-run bomb over the left center field fence, has Casey Westfield out to a 5-1 lead. The 0-1 pitch is off speed, popped up on the infield. Under it, the shortstop puts it away, and Layla Hankins with two hands on the side is retired. Casey Westfield, though, strikes again. Anna Karras, a 2-run bomb. We go to the top of the third. Casey Westfield, 5. Altamont, 1. 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
8: We go to the top of the third inning here at Gilbert Park in Altamont, Illinois. 5-1 Casey Westfield leading the Lady Indians of Altamont here in the Class 1A Regional Championship. Ava Goble on for her third inning of work. Delivers a first pitch ball up and out of the zone to the leadoff hitter, the 9-hole hitter for this Altamont team in Kennedy Schultz. The 1-0 pitch on the way. Swung on and missed. A fastball. And the count is even at one ball and one strike. If you're just joining us, Gabriella Fry, a two-run home run in the bottom of the first inning. Gave Casey Westfield a 3-1 lead. And we'll get to his more. An off-speed pitch. Grounded left side. Gilbert fields it. Throws it to Moore in time. And there's one away. Good play by there by Jilly Gilbert. Then in the bottom of the second inning with two outs and a Karras, a two-run bomb over the left center field fence. Gave Casey Westfield a 5-1 lead. And that is where we stand right now. So now to be back to the top of the order, and Avery Fleaharty for the Altamont Indians. Now she'll take a first pitch fastball in the outside corner in the count. There's no balls and a strike. Fleaharty grounded out to Addie Seaton in her first at bat. She's 0 for 1. Now the 0-1 pitch is low for ball one in the count. Even at one ball and one strike, Shore Murphy Insurance in Casey. Heather Schaffner, Dan Gable, Spencer Schaffner, and Madison Schaffner, proud supporters of the Lady Warriors. Now the 1-1 pitch on the way is swung on and missed by Fleaharty, and the count is one ball and two strikes. So one ball, two strikes to Avery Fleaharty with one out. Now the 1-2 pitch up and out of the zone, and the count even at two balls and two strikes. So two balls, two strikes to Avery Fleaharty. Now the 2-1 pitch fouled straight back, and the count is two balls and two strikes. Now the 2-2 pitch just misses for ball three. And the count runs full at three balls and two strikes. There's one out here in this top of the third inning. Payoff pitch on the way is a line drive right back at Goble, and she caught it. What a reaction by Ava Goble, the pitcher. And there's two away. That ball was smoked right back at Goble. And now there's two outs. Wow, what a play by Ava Goble. So now with two outs and nobody on, coming to the plate, it will be Ruhal. She'll swing and miss. Will Alyssa Ruhal at the first pitch, and the count is no balls and a strike. She got on with an infield single in the top of the first. She came around to score on a pass ball. In the top of the first, now the 0-1 pitch is in the dirt for ball one in the counts. One ball and one strike. So one ball, one strike. To Alyssa Ruhal. Now she'll slap one to Gilbert, a hot shot. Fielded by Gilbert, thrown to first in time, and the side is retired. Altamont goes 1-2-3 in the top half of the third inning. We go to the bottom half of the third here in the Class 1A Regional Championship game at Gilbert Park in Altamont, Illinois. It's KZ Westfield 5, Altamont 1. 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
8: 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I'm Joey Rourke, Lucy Moore taking the first pitch strike. Now she'll take ball one inside, and it counts even at a ball and a strike. Moore was hit in her first at bat, hit by a pitch, following the Gabriella Fry two-run home run. Now the 1-1 pitch, off speed, swung and missed. Good changeup there by Long. And the count is even at one ball and one strike. So one ball, two strikes. Nobody out as Lucy Moore's the leadoff batter. The 1-2 pitch, off speed again, swung on and missed. On a changeup in the count, that's one out. And now Ari Bonds will come to the plate. Bonds in her first at bat was retired. She's 0 for 1. Slow ground ball hit back to Long in her first at bat. Now Bonds pops one up on the infield, and it'll be caught by Hankins. And there is two away. So now two outs. It'll be Ella Whitaker coming to the plate. Casey Westfield leading 5-1 here in the bottom of the third. Lady Warriors looking for the 39th regional title in school history. First pitch Whitaker sees is taken for ball one. And the count is one ball and no strikes. So one ball, no strikes to Ella Whitaker. She grounded out to the pitcher in her first at bat. Now she takes the 1-0 pitch up and out of the zone. Four, ball two in the counts, two balls and no strikes. So two balls, no strikes to Ella Whitaker, the right-handed hitting junior catcher. 2-0 pitch is a high fly ball center field. The center fielder back under it makes the play. That is Avery Fleehardy, and the side is retired. The Lady Warriors go in order here in the bottom of the third. We go to the top of the fourth, 5-1 KZ Westfield. 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
8: 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I'm Joey O'Rourke, Lady Warrior Softball, brought to you by the City of Casey, Mayor Mike Nichols, and the City Council. Say go get them, Lady Warriors, hoping for the 39th. Regional title in school history. So we go to the top of the fourth inning, and leading it off, it'll be Layla Hankins, the right-handed hitting shortstop. She'll take a first pitch up and out of the zone on a fastball, and the count is one ball and no strikes. Hankins struck out in her first at bat. She's 0 for 1. So now the 1-0 pitch is fouled off the face mask of Hankins, and it counts even at one ball and one strike. Wow, she hit that one, and that popped up right into her face mask. And she says she's all right. So now, Gobble Rock Fire, off-speed pitch, change up in there. Four strike two, and the count's one ball and two strikes. Now the 1-2 pitch is fouled off at the plate, and we'll do it again, a ball and two strikes. So one ball, two strikes to the shortstop, Layla Hankins. The 1-2 pitch is a foul ball, left side. And we do it again at one ball and two strikes. So one ball, two strikes to Layla Hankins. 1-2 pitch. Fly ball, center field, Karras under it and puts it away, and there's one out. So Hankins flies out to center, and that'll bring Cecilia Perry to the plate. Perry, the right-handed hitting. Third baseman, Piercy, is 0-1. Apologize for the mispronunciation of the last name. It's Piercy, not Perry. So now the first pitch to her is foul tipped out of the glove of Ella Whitaker, and the count's no balls and one strike. Berkey's Farm Store, here's your local Case IH and Kubota dealer bringing you Lady Warriors softball. So now Piercy lines a 0-1 pitch into center field, and it's a one-out single for Cecilia Piercy. And now coming to the plate, it will be Sophia Long, the pitcher. So now, Long comes to the plate trying to help her cause with her team trailing by the score of 5-1. And Long will take a first pitch ball up and out of the zone. And the count is one ball and no strikes. So one ball, no strikes. The 1-0 pitch is a line drive, fielded on a backhand by Moore. She fields it, touches first, throws it to second, but not in time. And there's two away. That'll be three unassisted for Lucy Moore. And now with two outs and a runner in scoring position, coming to the plate, Ella Nelson. Nelson, the catcher for this Lady Indians team. First pitch she sees is a fastball in there for strike one. So now the 0-1 pitch misses just up out of the zone, and the count is even at one ball and one strike. So one ball, one strike to Nelson. Now swing and a miss on a fastball, and the count's one ball and two strikes. Nelson struck out swinging in her first at bat. She's 0-1. Now Goble will try to get out of the inning here after the two-out single given up to Piercy. Now it'll be a blooper and caught by Shackman, the shortstop, on the infield on an underhand, and the side is retired. So we go to the bottom of the fourth. KZ Westfield leading 5-1. Excuse me. This is Lady Warriors softball. 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
8: 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I'm Joey Rourke. Hope you're having a wonderful Thursday afternoon. We go to the bottom of the fourth here in Altamont, Illinois, and KZ Westfield is leading by the score of 5-1. Jilly Gilbert will lead off the bottom half of this fourth inning. So we go to the bottom half of the fourth. Again, Casey Westfield leading 5-1, looking for their 39th regional title in school history. Jilly Gilbert takes a pitch up and in, and the count is 1 ball and no strikes. Gilbert is 0-1. She struck out swinging in her first at bat. She'll take a 1-0 pitch for ball two, and the count's 2-0. It is Gilbert, Shackman, and Seaton due up for the Lady Warriors here in the bottom of the fourth. The 2-0 pitch is swung on and missed. She chased one in the dirt, and the count's 2 balls and 1 strike. So 2 balls, 1 strike to Jilly Gilbert. Gilbert back into the right-handed hitting batter's box. And now it's 3-1 as she takes one up and out of the zone. So 3 balls and 1 strike to Jilly Gilbert. 3-1 pitch. Called strike two, a late call there. And the count runs full with 3 balls and 2 strikes. Casey Westfield, 30-4 on the year, on a 7-game winning streak. Payoff pitch is a foul ball off of Gilbert in the right-handed hitting batter's box. And we'll do it again at 3 balls and 2 strikes. Casey Westfield, 4 hits. They've scored 5 runs. Altamont, 1 run on 2 hits. Payoff pitch on the way, up and out of the zone, wild pitch. And it'll be a leadoff walk for Jilly Gilbert. And now that'll bring Hannah Shackman to the plate. Shackman 0-1 with a strikeout. The designated player hitting for her sister, Haley Shackman. She'll show bunt. She gets it down beautifully. Shackman running down the first base line is going to be thrown out at first. A great bunt there by Shackman to advance Gilbert to second base. It'll be scored 2-3. Actually, 2-4 on the play as the second baseman was covering. And there's one out. Now Addie Seaton comes to the plate. Seaton struck out swinging her first at bat. Now Seaton grounds one foul third base side. And the count is 2-1. Mid-Illinois Corey, proud supporter of the Lady Warriors. Again, we'll have the Casey Stone Rock solid play of the game coming up after the game. All part of the Central State Construction post-game show. Now the 0-1 pitch is a changeup foul third base side. And Seaton behind the count, 2-2. We'll also have the Richards Farm Restaurant player of the game. Got a couple good candidates for that one again today. The 0-2 pitch up and out of the zone. Good take by Seaton. And the count, 1-2 with one out. And a runner in scoring position here in the bottom of the fourth in Jilly Gilbert. Now the 1-2 pitch is going to hit her. Addie Seaton's going to be hit on an off-speed pitch by Sophia Long. And now with one out, there's runners at first and second. And Ava Goble will come to the plate. Goble 2-for-2. Doubled in her first at bat, singled in her second at bat. What can she do here with two runners on and one out here in the bottom of the fourth and Casey Westfield leading 5-1? So now the first pitch she sees is outside for ball one, and the count is 1-0. Tomorrow afternoon we'll have Marshall Lyons, Lady Lions High School softball in the regional championship as they take on Paris. The 1-0 pitch up and out of the zone for ball two, and the count's 2-0. We'll be on the air with the Central State Construction pregame show, 2:40 tomorrow afternoon from St. Anthony High School. That is the Class 2A regional. The winner goes to the Monticello sectional. Now the 2-0 pitch high and wide for ball three. And now Goble way ahead in the count. 3-0. Let's see if Long even gives her one to hit here with Karis on deck. And she'll groove one right down the middle. And it's 3-1. Again, Karis, a two-run home run in this one. Took a 3-1 lead to a 5-1 lead. 3-1 pitch on the way. Out of the zone for ball four. And the bases are loaded with one out. And now Anna Karis coming to the plate. We're going to get a courtesy runner. And I believe we're going to get Claire Custerman out of the dugout to run for Ava Goble. So now Karis will come to the plate. Karis is 1-for-1, a two-run home run. She's walked and scored two runs. First pitch she sees is a pop fly, shallow center field, and that's going to fall. And now a throw home, not in time. Jilly Gilbert's going to score, and it's going to be an RBI single for Anna Karis, and KZ Westfield leads 6-1. So now with KZ Westfield leading 6-1, Gabriella Fry will come to the plate. Fry is 1-for-2, a two-run home run. She scored a run. Has Gabriella Fry. She's got an RBI opportunity, multiple RBI opportunity here with only one out. And she will take strike one on a fastball in the count. No balls and one strike. Again, Riedel Fry Incorporated on Route 40 in Marshall, bringing you Lady Warriors softball. Bad Boy Mowers, Grasshopper Mowers, and more. Stop by and see Josh and the gang. Now the 0-1 pitch on the way is a ground ball. Fielded by Hankins, she'll throw it to third, and a fielder's choice. It'll be 6-3. Custerman out at third. Addie Seaton scores. She slides in safely, and it's 7-1 KZ Westfield. So KZ Westfield leading 7-1. And now Lucy Moore comes to the plate. Moore 0-for-1. Now she'll foul one straight back in the count. It is no balls and a strike. Moore has also been hit by a pitch. 7-1 KZ Westfield here in the bottom of the fourth. Runners at first and second. Kara stands at second. Gabriella Fry stands at first. Moore, the senior first baseman, in the right-handed hitting batter's box. Now an 0-1 pitch in the dirt. Nice scoop there by Nelson in the count's even at one ball and one strike. Now the 1-1 pitch up and out of the zone for ball two, and the count's 2-1. So two balls, one strike to Lucy Moore. 2-1 pitch is grounded foul sharply on the left side, and the count's even at two balls and two strikes. So two balls, two strikes, two outs. Now the 2-2 pitch in the dirt. Runners are moving. Karis is going to be in standing up safely at third. Fry goes to second on the double steal. And now with two outs, the count is full to Lucy Moore, with the Lady Warriors leading 7-1 here in the bottom of the fourth. So now the payoff pitch on the way. Swung on and missed, strike three, and Moore goes down swinging for the second time here this afternoon. KZ Westfield gets two in the bottom of the fourth. We go to the top of the fifth. 7-1, Lady Warriors leading Altamont here in the Class 1A regional title game. This is Lady Warriors softball on Magic Kids 105.9.
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0: For the Indians, it'll be Schnari, Swank, and Schultz, 7-8-9, due up to face Ava Goebel here in this top half of the fifth. Goebel so far, four innings pitch, three strikeouts, two hits, a walk, and a run. That run was unearned. First pitch is swung on and missed by Schnari. And the count's no balls and one strike. You look at Schnari at the plate. She is 0-for-1. Now the 0-1 pitch up and out of the zone. The count even at one ball and one strike. So one ball, one strike. To Schnari, the leadoff batter. The 1-1 pitch fouled out of play. And the count is a ball and two strikes. Preferred Bank, KZ's hometown bank, bringing you Lady Warriors softball. 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Hustler Mower Deal, that's J.J. Reynolds. Now the 1-2 pitch swung on and missed, and there is the first out of the top half of the fifth inning, and that is the fourth strikeout of the game for Ava Goebel. Goebel, 60 pitches so far, 43 have been for strikes. Now it'll be Becca Swank coming to the plate, and she swings and misses at a fastball. And the count. To Swank is no balls and a strike. Now swing and a miss, set the 0-1 pitch in the count. No balls and two strikes. She's went power on the first two pitches to Swank, and she hasn't been able to catch up. Now the 0-2 pitch, swung on and missed. She chased one up and out of the zone, and there's two away here in this top half of the fifth inning. And now that'll be Kennedy Schultz, the right-handed hitting first baseman, coming to the plate. Schultz, and this one is 0-for-1. Goebel now with five strikeouts, both pitchers with five strikeouts here in this one. Goebel coming into the game had 173. She's up to 178. Now a changeup in there for strike one. Good pitch there by Goebel. And the count's no balls and one strike. Goebel rocks, fires, fastball in there for strike two. And now Goebel is a strike away from striking out the side here in the top of the fifth. Goebel has her sign. Back quickly to work. The 0-2 pitch. Swung on a miss. Strike three. Goebel strikes out the side. And the Indians go in order here in the top half of the fifth. We go to the bottom of the fifth. It's KZ Westfield 7, Altamont 1. 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
0: We go to the bottom of the fifth. Ari Bonds will lead it off for KZ Westfield with the Lady Warriors leading 7-1. First pitch Bonds sees is low and outside. 4-1, and the count's 1-1 and no strikes. Bonds is 0-for-2 here today. The 1-0 pitch is fouled off. First base side, and the count's even at 1-1. Bonds, Whitaker, Gilbert due up for the Lady Warriors here in the bottom half of the fifth. Not even an hour into this game, and we're already in the bottom of the fifth. Now a line drive past the diving.

0: Hankins, and it's a leadoff single for Ari Bonds. Actually, just a little over an hour away. We got underway about 8 minutes early, so we're about an hour and 4 minutes into this one here in the bottom of the fifth. And now Ari Bonds leads off with a single. And now Ella Whitaker will come to the plate. Whitaker 0 for 2. Casey Westfield with four runs can end this one here in the bottom of the fifth. Whitaker swings and fouls one off at the plate. And the count is no balls and one strike. Bonds was running. I don't know if there was a hit and run on or what, but Whitaker fouled it off the plate. So now no balls and a strike to Whitaker. Long rocks fires. Bonds is running. Swing and miss by Whitaker. Bonds swipes the bag easily. Sliding in there safely. And the counts. No balls and two strikes to Ella Whitaker. Whitaker, an RBI opportunity with a runner in scoring position and nobody out here in the bottom of the fifth inning. That is the sixth stolen base by Lady Warrior today. The 0-2 pitch is popped up right side. Back is the second baseman into the outfield grass. She makes a play, backing up. Nice play there by Reagan Kienzler. And there's one out, and now Jillie Gilbert will come to the plate. Gilbert is 0 for 1. She's been hit by a pitch. She struck out. She scored a run. Has Gilbert. So now with Ari Bonds standing at second and one out. Gilbert in the right-handed hitting batter's box, and she'll show bump, pulls back. Now Bonds is running, and the throw is going to get away from the shortstop, Hankins, who is covering third. And that's going to allow Bonds to take home, and it's 8-1 KZ Westfield. So the third baseman, Piercy, was charging on the shown bunt by Gilbert. Hankins was covering third. The ball got away from Hankins. And that allowed Ari Bonds to advance home. And now it's 8-1 KZ Westfield here in the bottom of the fifth. Now Gilbert swings and misses at the 1-0 pitch. And the count's even at one ball and one strike. So one ball, one strike to Jillie Gilbert with one out here in the bottom half of the fifth inning. Hannah Shackman stands in the on-deck circle. Now Gilbert takes a 1-1 pitch low, and the count's two balls and one strike. Again, the winner gets the winner. Farina South Central's regional winner. Tuesday afternoon, 4:30 at Fairview Park. All part of the Class 1A KZ Westfield softball sectional. The 2-1 pitch inside for ball three. And the count is three balls and one strike. So three balls, one strike, one out to Jillie Gilbert, the sophomore right-handed hitting third baseman. 3-1 pitch. Misses wide for ball four. And that'll be a one-out walk for Gilbert, her second time reaching base safely here today. And now Hannah Shackman will come to the plate. Shackman is 0 for 1. And now Shackman will take a first pitch ball up and out of the zone. And the count's one ball and no strike. Seton, the nine-hole hitter, stands in the on-deck circle. Now the 1-0 pitch is swung on and missed by Shackman, late on it. And the count even in a ball and a strike. So one ball, one strike. To Hannah Shackman, one out. Jillie Gilbert stands at first. The Lady Warriors have already pushed a run across. It's 8-1 here in the bottom of the fifth inning. Now Shackman takes a 1-1 pitch, high and out of the zone. And the count, two balls and one strike. Now the 2-1 pitch is fouled out of play, right side. And the count is two balls and two strikes. So two balls, two strikes, one out. Here in the bottom of the fifth inning, KZ Westfield leading 8-1. 2-2 pitch is fouled straight back. Gilbert was running. And we'll do it again at two balls and two strikes. So now a pass ball, is it a dead ball or not a dead ball? They say no dead ball, and now it'll be ball three. Gilbert did advance to second. Now the 3-2 pitch up and out of the zone. And it's a walk for Hannah Shackman. And now runners are at first and second. And there is one out. Now Addie Seaton will come to the plate. So now the pitch misses up and out of the zone. And the count's one ball and no strikes. So one ball, no strikes, one out, runners at first and second. Now the 1-0 pitch misses up and out of the zone, and the count's 2-0. Now the 2-0 pitch is up and out, and the count is 3-0. Now the 3-0 pitch is called strike one, and the count's 3-1 to Addie Seaton. Ava Goble in the top of the order in the on-deck circle with one out here in the bottom of the fifth. Casey Westfield needing three runs to end this one. Now the 3-1 pitch fouled out of play. Good cut there by Seaton. And the count is now full at 3-2. So 3-2. One out to Addie Seaton. One out, Addie Seaton at the plate. Long has her sign back on the rubber. She'll rock, she'll fire. The payoff pitch is a line drive, and it's slowly hit, fielded by the first baseman coming on and making the play, then tagging out Addie Seaton. It is Kennedy Schultz, and now runners are at second and third with two outs, and Ava Goble coming to the plate. So Goble comes to the plate. Here in this one, 2-for-2 with a walk. She will hit a shot to the second baseman, fielded cleanly, thrown to first in time, and the side is retired. Casey Westfield gets one in the bottom of the fifth. We go to the top of the sixth, 8-1 Lady Warriors over Altamont here in the Class 1A Regional. Back with more Lady Warriors softball after this on Magic Kids 105.9.
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0: 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I'm Joey O'Rourke. Hope you're having a great Thursday evening. We will have a catching change here in this one. It'll be Hannah Shackman coming in behind the dish for Casey Westfield here in this top of the sixth inning. 8-1 Casey Westfield. Lady Warriors searching for their 31st win of the year, their 39th regional title in school history, and a chance to play in the Casey Westfield Class 1A sectional this coming Tuesday afternoon at Fairview Park. The winner of this regional gets the winner of the Farina South Central Regional. And that down south, they got, I believe, considerably more rain. And they're playing the semifinal between Farina South Central and Red Hill today. That game got underway at 4:30. The winner of that one gets Hudsonville, the 2 seed, in that subsectional. We'll see if we can't find you a score there coming up. So at Farina South Central in the top of the fourth, Farina South Central leading Red Hill 17-0. So it'll be Ava Goble on for her sixth inning of work. Hannah Shackman now the new catcher in this one. So now it'll be Avery Fleaharty in the top of the order for Altamont, leading it off here in the top half of the sixth inning. Fleaharty is 0 for 2. And now the first pitch from Coble is low and outside. And the count is 1-0, 0 strikes. So 1-0, 0 strikes to Avery Fleaharty here in the top of the sixth inning. Gilbert in at third. Now a fly ball center field. Karras back under it. Makes the play. And there is one out here in the top half of the sixth inning. And now that'll bring up Alyssa Ruhal. Ruhal is 1 for 2 today. She scored the only run so far for Altamont. That came in the top of the first inning. Altamont got ahead right from the get-go in the top of the first. But since then, it's been all Lady Warriors. Now a fastball just misses off the outside corner. And the count's 1-0, 0 strikes. Lady Warrior Softball brought to you by Stinson Chiropractic. Dr. Aaron Stinson, a proud supporter of the Lady Warriors. The 1-0 pitch is a ground ball left side fielded by Haley Shackman. Her throw just in time to beat the speedy Ruhal down at first. And there's two away here in the top of the sixth inning. So now with two outs, that'll bring up Layla Hankins, the right-handed hitting shortstop. Hankins today 0 for 2. She has struck out once. She's one of 6 strikeout victims for Ava Goble. Now swing and a miss by Hankins on a pitch up and out of the zone. And the count's 0-0, 0 strikes. Again, Altamont got here by upsetting Central A&M last night 5-2. The 0-1 pitch is a changeup in the dirt. And the count is 1-0, 0 strikes. The patience that this Altamont team showed at the plate last night was really impressive. Now the 1-1 pitch is foul ball, right side. It'll get out of play. And the count is 1-0, 0 strikes with 2 outs. Here in the top of the sixth inning, 8-1, KZ Westfield. So now the 1-2 pitch on the way just misses off the outside part of the plate. And the count even at 2-0, 0 strikes. That was a good miss by Ava Goble. So 2-0, 2 strikes, 2 outs. The 2-2 pitch on the way is a shot down the left field line, foul. And we'll do it again at 2-0, 0 strikes. South Central has beaten Red Hill 17-0. That is a final. Now 2-2 pitch off speed, just off the inside part of the plate. And the count goes full at 3-0, 0 strikes. So it'll be Farina South Central, the 3 seed, taking on the 2 seed, Hudsonville Palestine. In that regional championship game, the winner will go to the KZ Westfield sectional. Payoff pitch is a shot to the shortstop, Haley Shackman. Fields it cleanly, throws it to Moore in time, and the side is retired. Again, the Altamont Lady Indians go in order here in the top of the sixth. We go to the bottom of the sixth. 8-1 KZ Westfield leading Altamont here in the Class 1A Altamont Regional. 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
0: We go to the bottom of the sixth inning. Anna Karras leads it off for Casey Westfield, with the Lady Warriors leading 8-1. Karras 2-for-2 with 3 runs batted in, 2 runs scored. She'll show bunt, and she'll foul it off at the plate. Karras, a 2-run home run in the bottom of the second inning, made it a 5-1 Lady Warriors lead. Lady Warriors then added 2 in the bottom of the fourth and 1 in the bottom of the fifth. Looking to add more here in this sixth inning. The 0-1 pitch is fouled off by Karras, and the count is no balls and 2 strikes. Sophia Long has gone 5 innings. Struck out 5, walked 5. She's given up 8 runs. All 8 have been earned. The Lady Warriors have 6 hits here in this one. The 0-2 pitch is a changeup, grounded to shortstop Hankins. She'll throw it to first in time, and there's one away here in the top, or the bottom half of the sixth inning. And now it'll be Gabriella Fry coming to the plate. Fry today 1-for-3, 3 runs batted in, a 2-run home run to her name. That was part of a 3-run bottom of the first inning for KZ Westfield. Show Flock here, Show Flanger, who's in gay. Pulling for the purple and gold. Whiskey Lollies, downtown Casey. Fresh baked goods every day. Fry, it's a fly ball right center field over to make the play. Is Flea Hardy the center fielder? And there is 2 away. Fry put a good swing on it. Flea Hardy, though, ranged over, put it away. And there's 2 outs, and now that'll bring Lucy Moore to the plate. Moore, 0-for-2. 2 strikeouts here in this one. She'll try and change her luck here in this at-bat. First pitch she sees is a changeup inside. Moore has also been hit by a pitch as well. So now the 1-0 pitch fouled off at the plate. And the count is even at a ball and a strike. So 1 ball, 1 strike to Lucy Moore, the right-handed hitting first baseman, the senior first baseman. The 1-1 pitch, off speed, fouled straight back, out of play, and the count's a ball and 2 strikes. So 1 ball, 2 strikes to Lucy Moore. Here in this bottom half of the sixth inning. Sophia Long back on the rubber. Rocks fires the 1-2 pitch off speed. Grounded down the third baseline. It's fair. That's going to go into left field. That's going to get by the left fielder. Moore is going to head to second. She's going to round second, headed to third, and she is going to be in safely. So Lucy Moore will get a single and then a two-base error on the left fielder. And with 2 outs, Ari Bonds will come to the plate and a runner at third. Did you? All right. So now Ari Bonds comes to the plate. All right. It looks like the official score gave her a triple, so we're going to go with it. So we're going to go with a triple for Lucy Moore here in this bottom of the sixth inning. Now Bonds takes a 1-0 pitch up and out of the zone and it counts. Two balls and no strikes. So two balls, no strikes to Ari Bonds, the sophomore right fielder. 2-0 pitch up and out of the zone for ball three and the counts 3-0. So three balls, no strikes to Ari Bonds. 3-0 pitch is in there for strike one in the count. Three balls and a strike. Ella Whitaker in the on-deck circle. Hoping she gets a chance with one swing of the bat to end this one here in the bottom of the sixth. The 3-1 pitch low is ball four, and Bonds will head down to first base with two outs. So now with two outs and runners at the corners, it'll be Ella Whitaker coming to the plate. Whitaker today, 0-for-3. Again, Whitaker's got a lot of pop in the bat. She has a chance to end this one with one swing of the bat. Now Bonds is running on the first pitch, which misses up and out of the zone to Ella Whitaker, and the count's one ball and no strikes. So runners at second and third with two outs. Jillie Gilbert in the on-deck circle. The 1-0 pitch is a pop fly out of play, and the count's even at a ball and a strike. Good cut there by Whitaker as she fouled it straight out of play. So one ball, one strike. Runners at second and third. The 1-1 pitch up and out of the zone on a changeup. And the count goes to two balls and a strike. Again, we'll have Lady Lions High School softball tomorrow afternoon. The Class 2A St. Anthony regional title game. They'll be taking on the Paris Lady Tigers. Now the 2-1 pitch up and out of the zone for ball three, and the count's 3-1. So three balls and a strike. 3-1 pitch is a shot into left field. That's going to score more. Bonds is going to be waved around third. She's going to score. It's a two-out, two-RBI single for Ella Whitaker. And Casey Westfield leads 10-1 here in the bottom of the sixth. And now Jillie Gilbert will come to the plate. Gilbert, 0-for-1. She's walked twice. She struck out. She scored a run. And now Whitaker stands at first base. With her run crossing, Casey Westfield would win by the 10-run rule here in the Class 1A regional title game. So Gilbert at the plate. First pitch she sees up and out. Oh, actually called strike one. Thought it might be a little up. But the home plate umpire says strike one. The count's no balls and one strike. So no balls and one strike to Jillie Gilbert. 10-1 Casey Westfield here in the bottom of the sixth. The 0-1 pitch is called strike two. And the count, no balls and two strikes. So no balls and two strikes, two outs, a runner at first in Ella Whitaker, 10-1 Casey Westfield. The 0-2 pitch up and out of the zone. Whitaker's running, throw is off the mark. And Whitaker is going to be in there standing up safely with a stolen base. So now Whitaker in scoring position at second base. Count one ball and two strikes to Jillie Gilbert. The 1-2 pitch is popped out of play, straight back. And we'll do it again in a ball and two strikes. So one ball, two strikes. To Jillie Gilbert, the sophomore right-handed hitting third baseman. The 1-2 pitch is a shot off the bounce. A nice scoop by Hankins. Throws it to first in time, and the side is retired. So the Lady Warriors get two runs, in the bottom of the sixth. We go to the top of the seventh. Altamont down to the last three outs. Back with more Lady Warriors softball after this on Magic Kids 105.9.
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0: We go to the top of the seventh inning here at Gilbert Park. KZ Westfield leading Altamont by the score of 7-1. The Lady Warriors looking for their 39th regional title in school history, and they're three outs away. KZ Westfield got a 10-0 win over St. Elmo Brownstown last night. Right now they lead 10-1. KZ Westfield 10 unanswered runs after trailing 1-0 in the top of the first inning. And coming to the plate, leading it off, it'll be Cecilia Piercy. Piercy today is 1-for-2. She'll hit a ground ball to the first baseman, Lucy Moore. She'll take it to the bag unassisted, and KZ Westfield now two outs away from their 39th regional title in school history. Two outs away from their 31st win of the year. And now a line drive hit back up the middle by Sophie Long, the pitcher. And it's a one-out single here in the top half of the seventh inning. And that'll bring Ellen Elson to the plate. So Ellen Nelson will come to the plate with one out and a runner at first. That is just the third hit of the game for the Altamont Lady Indians. And now Nelson will foul one off her face mask. And the count is no balls and one strike. So no balls and a strike. To Ella Nelson, the right-handed hitting catcher. Goble has her sign. She rocks. She fires high for ball one in the count, even at a ball and a strike. Lady Warrior softball brought to you by the City of Casey. Mayor Mike Nichols and the City Council say go get them purple and gold. Andy's Landscape and Lawn. Andy Tutwiler for all your landscaping and lawn needs. The 1-1 pitch, off speed up and out of the zone. And the count is 2-1. Kirchner Building Center, again, your home improvement project partner since 1906. Longtime supporters of the purple and gold. Now the 2-1 pitch, excuse me, is low for ball three. And the count, three balls and a strike. So three balls, one strike to Ellen Nelson. The 3-1 pitch is high for ball four. And it's a one-out walk to Ellen Nelson. And now coming to the plate, it will be Adeline Schnari. So now Schnari will come to the plate for the Lady Indians. Schnari's 0-for-2 with a strikeout. One of six strikeout victims for Ava Goble. She'll deliver a first pitch ball low, and the count is one ball and no strikes. Casey a 9-run advantage, and now Hannah Shackman wants to go and have a conversation with Ava Goble on the mound just to maybe to kind of settle her down. Again, the Lady Warriors a 9-run advantage. No imminent threat right now. But you don't want to give too much life and hope to this Lady Indians team who's down to their last two outs of their season. So one ball, no strikes to Schnari, the designated player for the Lady Indians today. The 1-0 pitch is fouled down the right field line. And a count. One ball and one strike. Becca Swank stands in the on-deck circle for the Altamont Indians. So one ball, one strike, one out Now the 1-1 pitch misses just off the inside corner. And the count is 2-1. Runners at first and second with one out. The 2-1 pitch is fouled out of play, right field line. And the count, even at 2-2. Danilin Schnari. Again, we'll have Marshall Lady Lions High School softball tomorrow afternoon in the Class 2A regional title game, taking on Paris. Central State Construction pregame show comes your way at 2:40. 2-2 pitch just misses for ball three. And now the count is full. Goble doesn't want to walk the bases loaded. The payoff pitch is grounded right back to Goble. She'll throw to Gilbert at third. Now a throw across the diamond, not in time. And now there's one away. So good job there by Goble getting the lead runner at third. And now there's two outs. So now we are going to get a pinch runner, and it's going to be the flex player, Reagan Kienzler, going to first, and Schnari will head to the dugout. Runners at first and second, two outs. Beck is Swank at the plate. Swank 0 for 2 with 2. First pitch is a fastball, pops out of the glove of Shackman, but it is a strike in the count. No balls and a strike. KZ Westfield 2 away from their 39th regional title in school history. The 0-1 pitch up and out of the zone in the count, even at a ball and a strike. Preferred Bank, KZ's hometown bank, bringing you Lady Warriors softball. Bullen Auto Trucks and Tires, Knapp Auto Care Center, Rich Parsons and the gang. The 1-1 pitch is up and in, and the count's 2-1. Bullen Fuel Oil and Propane, their Father's Day gun raffle is underway. You can get entered automatically by signing a 2026 contract or getting your 26 summer fill scheduled. Now the 2-1 pitch swung on and missed for strike two, and now the Lady Warriors are a strike away from a Class 1A regional title, which would be their 39th in school history. The 2-2 pitch on the way. Swung on a miss, strike three. Game over. KZ Westfield are the regional champions. Their 39th regional title in school history. Their 31st win of the year. They will head to the Class 1A KZ Westfield sectional on Tuesday afternoon to take on the winner of Farina South Central and Hudsonville Palestine. Final score, KZ Westfield 10, Altamont 1. The Lady Warriors are regional champions again this year. We're going to step away for a break. 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
0: 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I'm Joey Rourke here in Altamont, Illinois at Gilbert Park, where Casey Westfield has captured their 39th regional title in school history. They claim their 31st win of the year, knocking off Altamont by the final score of 10-1. Casey Westfield trailed 1-0, headed to the bottom half of the first inning, but a three-run first inning put Casey Westfield on top, 3-1. A two-run home run by Gabriella Fry in the bottom of the first inning gave the Lady Warriors a 3-1 lead. Then in the bottom of the second inning, Anna Karras came up with a two-run bomb of her own, extending the lead to 5-1. Both teams then did not score in the third inning, but then Casey Westfield scores two in the fourth, one in the fifth, two in the sixth. They win by the final score of 10-1. The Lady Warriors out-hit Altamont by the final score of 8-3. Casey Westfield, Class 1A regional victors here in Altamont today. They'll now play in the Class 1A Casey Westfield sectional coming up on Tuesday afternoon at 4:30. Again, they get the winner of the game between Farina South Central and Hudsonville Palestine, which will be played tomorrow afternoon down at Farina South Central. We're going to step away for another timeout here on the Central State Construction postgame show. When we come back, we'll have the final stats. We'll have the Richards Farm Restaurant Player of the Game. We'll have the Casey Stone Rock Solid Play of the Game. It's all a part of the Central State Construction pregame show here on Magic Hits 105.9.
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0: Welcome back to Lady Warriors Softball, Magic Hits 105.9. I'm Joey Rourke. Congratulations to Dalton McFarland and the Lady Warriors as they capture the 39th regional title in school history. They improved to 31-4 on the year, and they will now play in the Class 1A KZ Westfield High School Sectional on Tuesday afternoon at 4:30. We'll have the Central State Construction pregame show around 4:10 Tuesday afternoon. Final stats here today, KZ Westfield, 10 runs on 8 hits. In this one, Ava Goble, a complete game, three hits, gave up a run that was unearned, struck out 7, walked 2. She's now 19-3 on the year. For KZ Westfield, they had two run home runs by Anna Karras and Gabriella Fry, the triple by Lucy Moore, a double by Ava Goble. Stolen bases, KZ Westfield with, let's see here, that's going to be 10 stolen bases in the game for KZ Westfield, 3 for Anna Karras, 2 for Ari Bonds, then Claire Custerman, Ella Whitaker, Gabriella Fry, Jilly Gilbert, and Hannah Shackman each had a steal here in the game. Ava Goble was 2-for-3 with a walk here in this one. Anna Karras was 2-for-3 with 3 runs batted in and a 2-run home run. Gabriella Fry was 1-for-4 with 3 runs batted in and a run scored. Lucy Moore was 1-for-3 with a run scored. Ari Bonds was 1-for-3 with 2 runs scored. Ella Whitaker was 1-for-4 with 2 runs batted it in. Jilly Gilbert was 0-for-2. She walked twice, struck out once, scored a run. Hannah Shackman was 0-for-1 with a walk, a strikeout in this one. And Addie Seaton was 0-for-2 with a strikeout and a run scored. Our Richard's Farm Restaurant player of the game, it is going to be Anna Karras, 2-for-3 today with 3 runs batted in and 2 runs scored. Our Casey Stone rock solid play of the game for the second consecutive day, it is Gabriella Fry, a 2-run home run in the bottom of the first inning, gave KZ Westfield a 3-1 lead, and KZ Westfield would never look back from there. The Lady Warriors score 10 unanswered runs to knock off Altamont by the final score of 10-1. This has been the Central State Construction post-game show. I'm Joey O'Rourke. Proud to be bringing you Lady Warriors High School softball here again this year. The Lady Warriors have won their 39th regional title in school history. They knock off Altamont by the final score of 10-1. KZ Westfield will now play in the Class 1A KZ Westfield sectional semifinals on Tuesday afternoon at 4:30. We'll be back with you tomorrow afternoon for high school softball. This time it'll be the Marshall Lady Lions taking on the Paris Lady Tigers for the Class 2A regional title. The Lady Lions go for their fourth regional title win in a row. We'll talk to you tomorrow afternoon, 2:40, the Central State Construction pregame show right here on Magic Hits 105.9.
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0: Every Time You Go Away, a Daryl Hall song done up nicely there by Paul Young. I'm John Summers. Cher is celebrating a milestone birthday, the big 8-0, and she says, I've always been a fashion icon, babe. Her story, and she's right about that, her words. And I guess so what we're going to see in honor of this auspicious eight decades on the planet is lots of pictures of her in her various outfits. Remember the Sonny and Cher show? She come out in a weirder outfit or a more daring outfit every week. Yeah, it's kind of what she's been known for, one of the many things, I guess. 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
4: Your Wabash Valley weather forecast for Bulletin Fuel Oil and Propane for Friday. Cloudy with the rain and maybe a storm. Look for a high 65. Same thing Friday night, the low 58. For Saturday, cloudy, warmer, maybe some showers and 75. On Sunday, same thing with a high 77. 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

0: 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I have not seen the biopic yet. A lot of friends of mine are recommending it. Glowing recommendations, I might add.
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0: Kenny Loggins, Danger Zone, Top Gun music there, and it's John Summers. Now, if the boss says you have to work on Memorial Day, Monday, 2050, you have to? Well, it depends on who you work for. Now, if you're a government employee, you've got the day off. If you're not, in most situations, your employer can require you to work on Memorial Day. I'll be here. And refusing could cost you your job. Most American workers are employed at will, meaning either side can end the relationship for nearly any reason. So you might want to keep that in mind.
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0: Springsteen song done up by the Pointer Sisters and five. That's the Elmer Fudd version. I'm John Summers. 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
2: Your Wabash Valley weather forecast for Bulletin Fuel Oil and Propane for Friday. Cloudy with the rain and maybe a storm. Look for a high 65. Same thing Friday night, the low 58. For Saturday, cloudy, warmer, maybe some showers and 75. On Sunday, same thing with a high 77. 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